0: Jess.
1: Ready or not, peeps, it's Best Jess. After 7 p.m., another fun-filled evening together is upon us. Yeah, fingers crossed this 3rd of September has already been good to you, but all yours the rest of it and until midnight. A little extra pep talk couldn't hurt, though, so listen up and, yeah, repeat after me. I honor my past as the foundation of my strength while remaining fully present in who I am. That's right. Our history does not define our current limits, but has shaped our wisdom and our resilience. So by recognizing how far we've come with gratitude rather than regret, yeah, when they say that we can free ourselves to live intentionally in this very moment without restriction, how great does that sound? Be free, but like, keep it here, because we're throwing it back on this Thursday. And hey, how would you like to win tickets to see Garth Brooks from us tomorrow? Of course you would, and I'll tell you how, also when. But for now, I'm going to let you sing this next one extra loud on River Country, Friends in Low Places.

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0: Garth Brooks is bringing his Blame It All on My Roots tour to Allstate Arena, and WIVR has your tickets.
1: Blame it all on my words. I showed up in birds and ruined your black tie.
0: Hi, this is Roy Gregory. It's Garth Brooks Friday tomorrow on The Morning Show. We've got tickets to see Garth Saturday night, September 12th at Allstate Arena. Not one, but two chances for you to win tomorrow morning at 6:40 and at 8:10. Garth is performing four big shows at Allstate Arena Thursday, September the 10th through Sunday, September the 13th. And we are sending you to two shows next Saturday. It's Garth Brooks Friday tomorrow morning on your Concert Connection, River Country, WIVR.
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3: Really, pretty good shape all the way through the holiday weekend. A slight chance of an afternoon shower or thunderstorm on Saturday, but that's about it. Overnight, we'll be clearing up, our low in the low 70s. We'll get a sunny, hot, and humid Friday. Our afternoon high in the mid-90s. Our heat index, about 105. Maybe a shower on Friday night, slight chance of a thunderstorm on Saturday with a mix of sun and clouds, upper 80s, and then sunny and mid-80s for the highs on Sunday and Labor Day. I'm meteorologist Steve Hamilton.
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4: He's a ranch hand in a pinch, man. Hotter than the red on a cattle brand. Cause she's a gold digger with a quick trigger. A cast iron skillet swinging lid flipper. Now he's a double wide on the county line. Sit

0: Want my horseback.
1: Cody Johnson's on River Country, WIVR. And hey, the Riverbank Township Park District is offering horseback riding lessons Tuesday nights starting September 29th going through October 27th. 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

River Country, WIVR, Bottoms Up by Brantley Gilbert. And hey there, peeps, it's your girl, Best Jess. And congrats to our latest lucky ticket winner from this morning, Angel Camarli of Gilman. Yeah, that's right. I hope I didn't butcher that name too badly. But calling in to win tickets to Brantley Gilbert Live September 11th, the Sandwich Fairy, during at Ticket Me at 7:43. How exciting is that? Even better, you'll be getting another chance to wake up to win your way to Brantley Gilbert tomorrow. So Liz with Roy, and for Ticket Me at 7:43 again on Friday. Meanwhile, though, good luck. But let me tell you what, he's got so many giveaways to get to between 6 and 10 a.m., so stick around to hear how or what else you can win from us. Meanwhile, though, it's after 7:30 and 6 months later. 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
6: We're in pretty good shape all the way through the holiday weekend. A slight chance of an afternoon shower or thunderstorm on Saturday, but that's about it. Overnight, we'll be clearing up, our low in the low 70s. We'll get a sunny, hot, and humid Friday. Our afternoon high in the mid-90s. Our heat index, about 105. Maybe a shower on Friday night. Slight chance of a thunderstorm on Saturday with a mix of sun and clouds. Upper 80s, and then sunny and mid-80s for the highs on Sunday and Labor Day. I'm meteorologist Steve Hamilton.
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River Country, WIVR. Now, peeps, you should definitely make a plan, or make some time, I should say, for Denny Case on Saturday morning. Yeah, it's best to stop by Kerbert Weavers and Bourbonnais to see your buddy hosting a van stop during their huge Liberty sales event. 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

0: River Country, WIVR. I Knew It, I Knew You by Taylor Swift. And I think it's pretty clear, peeps, that no one is allowed to be unemployed in her house. And not only are the singer, also her NFL hubby super successful on their own, even their animals are put to work. Yeah, it's best, Jess. You see that Taylor Swift and Travis Kelce's dog, Wendy, recently made her modeling debut, posing right alongside dad, Travis, for his new Tommy Hilfiger campaign, which he talked about with his brother a little bit during their recent episode of their New Heights podcast.
1: The entire team was mentioning, you know, we were going to use a dog, and am I okay with dogs? I'm like, I have a dog. I'm like, oh, you want to bring your dog in? I'm just like, let me talk it over with my fiance at the time. Let me talk it over with Tay and figure out, you know, what's the best way to go about this. And she was all for it.
0: Yeah, Travis was sharing details about Wendy, the one-year-old Samoan, like how the pup was pretty much made for the brand and to be in fashion campaigns. You see the pics. They're great. Check them out, all right? Meanwhile, though, after 8 p.m. on our Thursday, and it's Luke Gomes with Be By You on River Country, WIVR.

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0: Garth Brooks is bringing his Blame It All on My Roots tour to Allstate Arena, and WIVR has your tickets.
1: Blame it all on my roots. I showed up in boots and ruined your black tie.
0: Hi, this is Roy Gregory. It's Garth Brooks Friday tomorrow on The Morning Show. We've got tickets to see Garth Saturday night, September 12th at Allstate Arena. Not one, but two chances for you to win tomorrow morning at 6:40 and at 8:10. Garth is performing four big shows at Allstate Arena Thursday, September the 10th through Sunday, September the 13th. And we are sending you to two shows next Saturday. It's Garth Brooks Friday tomorrow morning on your Concert Connection, River Country, WIVR.
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5: We're in pretty good shape all the way through the holiday weekend. A slight chance of an afternoon shower or thunderstorm on Saturday, but that's about it. Overnight, we'll be clearing up, our low in the low 70s. We'll get a sunny, hot, and humid Friday. Our afternoon high in the mid-90s. Our heat index, about 105. Maybe a shower on Friday night, slight chance of a thunderstorm on Saturday with a mix of sun and clouds, upper 80s, and then sunny and mid-80s for the highs on Sunday and Labor Day. I'm meteorologist Steve Hamilton.
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River Country, WIVR, Pour Me a Drink with Post Malone and Blake Shelton. And Posty is officially engaged to stylist Christy Lee after a very romantic proposal during an outdoor dinner at his Utah ranch. Yeah, this vase was apparently decorated with a grand arch made from green leaves and white flowers. How beautiful does that sound? Congrats to that happy couple, but just know, we're actually closer to another world war than we are to me saying I do. It's Best Jess, and almost 8:30, hands up. It's Jelly Roll on River Country, WIVR.

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River Country, WIVR, and The Thunder Rolls, one of my all-time favorite songs by Garth Brooks right there. And we're so excited, peeps, that legend will be coming to town for a four-night stay at the Allstate Arena in a little over a week. Yeah, it's best just. Not only do we have tickets, but we're celebrating this amazing opportunity by dubbing tomorrow as Garth Brooks Friday during the Roy Gregory Morning Show. Plus, we're giving you not one, but two chances to call on the win your way there for free. And make sure you're listening for those at 6:40 a.m., then again at 8:10 a.m. this Friday. Also, Garth Brooks Friday, and good luck. All right, he'll be live next Saturday night, September 12th, the Allstate Arena. Meanwhile, after 8:30 with Jason Aldean asking, how far does a goodbye go on River Country, WIVR? She said,

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3: We're in pretty good shape all the way through the holiday weekend. A slight chance of an afternoon shower or thunderstorm on Saturday, but that's about it. Overnight, we'll be clearing up, our low in the low 70s. We'll get a sunny, hot, and humid Friday. Our afternoon high in the mid-90s. Our heat index, about 105. Maybe a shower on Friday night, slight chance of a thunderstorm on Saturday with a mix of sun and clouds, upper 80s, and then sunny and mid-80s for the highs on Sunday and Labor Day. I'm meteorologist Steve Hamilton.
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River Country, WIVR. Hey, the 82nd Annual or 82nd National Sweet Corn Festival got underway today. That's right, running September 3rd through the 7th at McPheron Park in Hoopston. Make a plan to go enjoy some of the festivities like the carnival rides, the food vendors, live entertainment, the parade, and more this Liberty weekend. Well, for more details, you can visit our community calendar. And for now, it's Best Jess, and coming up to 9 p.m., I'll be right back. I'm River Country, WIVR.

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River Country, WIVR, Stella Lefties, Boston. And what's up, peeps? It's your girl, Best Jess, and after 9 p.m. on this Thursday, not sure if you heard, but MapQuest, it's making a comeback, that's right. Launched back in 1996, it was the internet's first commercial web mapping service, famously known for turn-by-turn directions that we had to physically print out in a time before smartphones even existed. But according to reports from the 1st of September here, the number one download the number one downloaded app on Apple's App Store, there we go, is MapQuest. That's a tongue twister. How random is that? Actually beating out ChatGPT and ESPN's Fantasy Sports, which is a pretty big deal since we're starting football season, I think. But since it's an app, you're probably not printing those maps out like this time around. And gosh, do you remember the days of MapQuest? Let me know. When we get back to the music, yeah, with Kid Rock and all summer long on River Country, WIVR. Went to a Kid Rock concert once back in the day. We probably used MapQuest for that.

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3: We're in pretty good shape all the way through the holiday weekend. A slight chance of an afternoon shower or thunderstorm on Saturday, but that's about it. Overnight, we'll be clearing up, our low in the low 70s. We'll get a sunny, hot, and humid Friday. Our afternoon high in the mid-90s. Our heat index, about 105. Maybe a shower on Friday night. Slight chance of a thunderstorm on Saturday with a mix of sun and clouds. Upper 80s, and then sunny and mid-80s for the highs on Sunday and Labor Day. I'm meteorologist Steve Hamilton.
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River Country, WIVR, Matt Stells, Breaking in Boots. And the Big Liberty Weekend is almost here, peeps. Yeah, it's best just in just about time that the Kankakee River Valley Regatta gets underway, going on September 4th through the 6th. Will we see you out there? Besides three full days of excitement starting tomorrow, don't forget this Saturday, Uncle Michael will be broadcasting live between 11 and 12:30, and he'd really like to you to come hang out with him for a bit while you can, yeah. So stop on by for a bit, but for now, just check the Facebook event page or our website for all the details. And hey, almost 9:30, Bailey Zerman's on River Country with Fall in Love.

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River Country, WIVR, Carry On with Kenny Chesney. And hey there, peeps, it's your girl, Best Jess. And congrats to Kendra Moritz of Milford, yeah. What's this all about, you ask? Well, she called in this morning to win tickets to Dustin Lynch live at the Loeb Center, or the Loeb Stadium in Lafayette, Indiana, Thursday, September 10th. That's right. Tickets are currently available online, but good news, you'll be getting another chance to wake up to win your way to Dustin Lynch tomorrow on Friday, too. So be listening with Roy starting at 6 a.m. and be the first on the line when it's time to call to win. Yeah, because after 9:30, how great would it be to be there to sing this next one with him live? That's right. Stars like confetti on River Country. IVR.

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3: We're in pretty good shape all the way through the holiday weekend. A slight chance of an afternoon shower or thunderstorm on Saturday, but that's about it. Overnight, we'll be clearing up, our low in the low 70s. We'll get a sunny, hot, and humid Friday. Our afternoon high in the mid-90s. Our heat index, about 105. Maybe a shower on Friday night, slight chance of a thunderstorm on Saturday with a mix of sun and clouds, upper 80s, and then sunny and mid-80s for the highs on Sunday and Labor Day. I'm meteorologist Steve Hamilton.
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River Country WIVR. And hey, the 54th annual Earl Park Fall Festival kicks off tomorrow. That's right, running September 4th through the 7th with our buddy Mike Rubel as your MC for the Truck and Tractor Pull Saturday. Also with the Demo Derby on Sunday, too, so keep your eyes peeled for him. And let me tell you what, that man knows a lot about Demo Derbies. 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

River Country, WIVR. That's Shaboozy with good news. And hey, yesterday, Good Morning America announced the full cast for the upcoming season of Dancing with the Stars. You're premiering in a couple weeks here. It's Best Jazz. And the part of the season 35 lineup for us is going to be actress Tatiana Ali, also reality star Tyler Cameron, celebrity chef Gianna De Laurentiis, Jackson Olsen from those Savannah Bananas, actress Julia Stiles, plus from Jimmy Kimmel Live, Guillermo Rodriguez. He's so funny. And plus even Taylor Hanson. Yes, the middle of the Hanson brothers. How exciting is that? I was a massive Hanson fan, but most especially Zach, the youngest. And this, I think, started my love for drummers. Anyways, will you be watching Dancing with the Stars this season? Let me know. Meanwhile, after 10 p.m. on our Thursday, and all my exes are taking us back to the music. That's Lorna Lane and Chase Matthews on River Country, WIVR. Thankfully, it's not actually my exes, because that would be very scary.

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0: 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It's Garth Brooks Friday tomorrow on The Morning Show. We've got tickets to see Garth Saturday night, September 12th at Allstate Arena. Not one, but two chances for you to win tomorrow morning at 6:40 and at 8:10. Garth is performing four big shows at Allstate Arena Thursday, September the 10th through Sunday, September the 13th. And we are sending you to two shows next Saturday. 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
4: 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Big thing, I think, technology. Cars 80 years ago were pretty simple. But one thing that hasn't changed, the customer wants to feel like they're in charge of the transaction. They know what's going on, and they are comfortable with what's happening. That, I don't think, has ever changed. We always want to be upfront with the customer, tell them exactly what's happening, exactly the process that's going to happen. One thing I would like to say to everybody that has supported us over the 80 years, thank you very much. You like the way we do business at Gutwein Motor Company in Monon.
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6: We're in pretty good shape all the way through the holiday weekend. A slight chance of an afternoon shower or thunderstorm on Saturday, but that's about it. Overnight, we'll be clearing up, our low in the low 70s. We'll get a sunny, hot, and humid Friday. Our afternoon high in the mid-90s. Our heat index, about 105. Maybe a shower on Friday night, slight chance of a thunderstorm on Saturday with a mix of sun and clouds, upper 80s, and then sunny and mid-80s for the highs on Sunday and Labor Day. I'm meteorologist Steve Hamilton.
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Plus, don't forget that this Saturday, Uncle Mikey, he'll be hosting a broadcast live between 11 and 12:30. And he's just really looking forward to seeing you and hanging out for just a bit. So anyway, stop on by. Not to mention, come enjoy the food trucks, concessions, a kids zone, and more. Yeah, will we see you at the regatta? We sure hope so. For more details, visit our Facebook event page or the website. 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
4: We're in pretty good shape all the way through the holiday weekend. A slight chance of an afternoon shower or thunderstorm on Saturday, but that's about it. Overnight, we'll be clearing up, our low in the low 70s. We'll get a sunny, hot, and humid Friday. Our afternoon high in the mid-90s. Our heat index, about 105. Maybe a shower on Friday night, slight chance of a thunderstorm on Saturday with a mix of sun and clouds, upper 80s, and then sunny and mid-80s for the highs on Sunday and Labor Day. I'm meteorologist Steve Hamilton.
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Doesn't get much better than that on River Country, WIVR, and that legend will be coming to the All-Scene Arena for a four-night stay in a little over a week. And not only do we have tickets, but we're dubbing tomorrow as Garth Brooks Friday during the Roy Gregory Morning Show, plus giving you not one but two chances to call and to win your way there for free from us. That's right, it's Best Jess. 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And good luck. Meanwhile, though, almost 11 p.m., and I'll be right back on River Country, WIVR.

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River Country, WIVR, Kane Brown with a woman. And now, peeps, it's Best Jess. And after 11 p.m. on this Thursday, the 3rd of September, so hey, a little less than an hour away from your birthday, Kim Albers. Yeah, she'll be celebrating on the 4th, but our lucky birthday club winner for this week, we've been celebrating her every single day regardless. Not to mention, we even gave her a bunch of goodies from DQ, Bussies, and Brookmont Bowling, too. Yeah, part of our birthday prize package that she won. A friendly reminder to submit your birthday every single year for your chance to win when yours rolls around, yeah. Meanwhile, though, happy early birthday to Kim. I hope you have the best day on Friday. And for now, Billy Currington and Make Me Wanna on River Country. Well, it's Do I Make You Wanna. I like how I paraphrase that entire title. Maybe I should make, like, some sort of spoof on it. Anyways, here's Billy. Enjoy.

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4: We're in pretty good shape all the way through the holiday weekend. A slight chance of an afternoon shower or thunderstorm on Saturday, but that's about it. Overnight, we'll be clearing up, our low in the low 70s. We'll get a sunny, hot, and humid Friday. Our afternoon high in the mid-90s, our heat index about 105. Maybe a shower on Friday night, slight chance of a thunderstorm on Saturday with a mix of sun and clouds, upper 80s, and then sunny and mid-80s for the highs on Sunday and Labor Day. I'm meteorologist Steve Hamilton.
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1: River Country, WYVR, Bailey Zerman's Where It Ends. And hey, peeps, it's Best Jazz and a little Labor Day. A weekend 5K run and walk will be this Saturday, September 5th. Yeah, same-day registration is from 6:30 till 7:30, with a race kicking off at 8, and there'll also be door prizes, plus cooling towels, food, and more, with all the proceeds from Race Day benefiting the Tri-Creek Education Foundation. This helps fund grant opportunities for Tri-Creek school staff. I nailed it. How great is that? You can visit our community calendar for more details on that, but for now, it's almost 11:30. And Tim McGraw's with Taylor Swift for Highway Don't Care on River Country, WIVR.

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River Country, WIVR. Hey, peeps, it's Best Jess, and thanks again for spending some of your Thursday, the 3rd of September with me. Yeah, here with a good time and thoroughly enjoying myself once again since hopping in the studio at 7 p.m., so hopefully you've also had just as much fun as I have had, but now that it's after 11:30, I'm going to take off. However, I'll be back tomorrow and celebrating the end of the week with you once again on Friday, but for now, it's Blake Shelton taking us to God's Country on River Country, WIVR.

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1: 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It's Garth Brooks Friday tomorrow on The Morning Show. 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
10: We're in pretty good shape all the way through the holiday weekend. A slight chance of an afternoon shower or thunderstorm on Saturday, but that's about it. Overnight, we'll be clearing up, our low in the low 70s. We'll get a sunny, hot, and humid Friday. Our afternoon high in the mid-90s. Our heat index about 105. Maybe a shower on Friday night, slight chance of a thunderstorm on Saturday with a mix of sun and clouds, upper 80s, and then sunny and mid-80s for the highs on Sunday and Labor Day. I'm meteorologist Steve Hamilton.
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1: 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I'm going to give you two chances to win this morning at 6:40 and at 8:10. 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It's Garth Brooks Friday, coming up at 6:40 this morning. One of two chances to see Garth on your Concert Connection. 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
4: We're in pretty good shape all the way through the holiday weekend. A slight chance of an afternoon shower or thunderstorm on Saturday, but that's about it. Overnight, we'll be clearing up, our low in the low 70s. We'll get a sunny, hot, and humid Friday. Our afternoon high in the mid-90s. Our heat index, about 105. Maybe a shower on Friday night, slight chance of a thunderstorm on Saturday with a mix of sun and clouds, upper 80s, and then sunny and mid-80s for the highs on Sunday and Labor Day. I'm meteorologist Steve Hamilton.
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1: 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It's Garth Brooks Friday, coming up at 6:40 this morning. 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
4: We're in pretty good shape all the way through the holiday weekend. A slight chance of an afternoon shower or thunderstorm on Saturday, but that's about it. Overnight, we'll be clearing up, our low in the low 70s. We'll get a sunny, hot, and humid Friday. Our afternoon high in the mid-90s. Our heat index, about 105. Maybe a shower on Friday night, slight chance of a thunderstorm on Saturday with a mix of sun and clouds, upper 80s, and then sunny and mid-80s for the highs on Sunday and Labor Day. I'm meteorologist Steve Hamilton.
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2: We're in pretty good shape all the way through the holiday weekend. A slight chance of an afternoon shower or thunderstorm on Saturday, but that's about it. Overnight, we'll be clearing up, our low in the low 70s. We'll get a sunny, hot, and humid Friday. Our afternoon high in the mid-90s. Our heat index, about 105. Maybe a shower on Friday night, slight chance of a thunderstorm on Saturday with a mix of sun and clouds, upper 80s, and then sunny and mid-80s for the highs on Sunday and Labor Day. I'm meteorologist Steve Hamilton.
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1: 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I'm going to give you two chances to win this morning at 6:40 and at 8:10. 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It's Garth Brooks Friday, coming up at 6:40 this morning. 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
4: We're in pretty good shape all the way through the holiday weekend. A slight chance of an afternoon shower or thunderstorm on Saturday, but that's about it. Overnight, we'll be clearing up, our low in the low 70s. We'll get a sunny, hot, and humid Friday. Our afternoon high in the mid-90s. Our heat index, about 105. Maybe a shower on Friday night. Slight chance of a thunderstorm on Saturday with a mix of sun and clouds. Upper 80s and then sunny and mid-80s for the highs on Sunday and Labor Day. I'm meteorologist Steve Hamilton.
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1: 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Specific rules for individual contests are also listed under the same section. 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
1: 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I'm going to give you two chances to win this morning at 6:40 and at 8:10. 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It's Garth Brooks Friday, coming up at 6:40 this morning. 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
4: We're in pretty good shape all the way through the holiday weekend. A slight chance of an afternoon shower or thunderstorm on Saturday, but that's about it. Overnight, we'll be clearing up, our low in the low 70s. We'll get a sunny, hot, and humid Friday. Our afternoon high in the mid-90s. Our heat index, about 105. Maybe a shower on Friday night. Slight chance of a thunderstorm on Saturday with a mix of sun and clouds. Upper 80s, and then sunny and mid-80s for the highs on Sunday and Labor Day. I'm meteorologist Steve Hamilton.
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1: We're in pretty good shape all the way through the holiday weekend. A slight chance of an afternoon shower or thunderstorm on Saturday, but that's about it. Overnight, we'll be clearing up, our low in the low 70s. We'll get a sunny, hot, and humid Friday. Our afternoon high in the mid-90s. Our heat index, about 105. Maybe a shower on Friday night, slight chance of a thunderstorm on Saturday with a mix of sun and clouds, upper 80s, and then sunny and mid-80s for the highs on Sunday and Labor Day. I'm meteorologist Steve Hamilton.
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5: We're in pretty good shape all the way through the holiday weekend. A slight chance of an afternoon shower or thunderstorm on Saturday, but that's about it. Overnight, we'll be clearing up, our low in the low 70s. We'll get a sunny, hot, and humid Friday. Our afternoon high in the mid-90s. Our heat index, about 105. Maybe a shower on Friday night, slight chance of a thunderstorm on Saturday with a mix of sun and clouds, upper 80s, and then sunny and mid-80s for the highs on Sunday and Labor Day. I'm meteorologist Steve Hamilton.
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1: NBC News Radio, I'm Michael Kastner. Two survivors have been found in the rubble 9 days after a massive flood roared through a mountain town in Nepal. More from Tammy Trujillo.
2: Over 1,200 people died when a glacier collapsed last week in the Himalayas, sending a wall of water crashing on a mountain town north of Kathmandu. Rescue teams found two survivors covered in mud who'd been trapped in a tunnel linked to a hydropower station along the mountain river. They were taken to a hospital in Kathmandu. Over 4,200 people are still missing, and officials believe hundreds could be trapped in the tunnels connected to six hydropower projects along the river.
1: The Trump administration is asking the Supreme Court to withhold delivery of some mail ballots. Scott Carr with more.
3: The move escalates a legal fight just 2 months before the November midterm elections. It's an emergency appeal stemming from President Trump's executive order in March that gave federal agencies a larger role in running elections and mail-in voting. The Justice Department claims the new rules involve only modest envelope design and requirements regarding addressee information. Several voting rights groups and 23 Democratic-led states say the president and the Postal Service do not have the authority to decide which ballots should be delivered to voters.
1: The jury in the Lindsey Clancy triple murder case will be back to deliberate today after an eventful day that saw the judge clarify to the jury the definition of reasonable doubt. Clancy's attorney, Kevin Reddington, later spoke to reporters saying the issue lies with one juror.
4: The juror has been identified by the note from the foreperson, and there will be an inquiry by the judge tomorrow at 9 o'clock.
1: Reddington pushed the judge to have the juror dismissed, but the judge refused. Earlier this week, the judge invoked a rule meant to help the jury reach a decision in a last-ditch effort to avoid a mistrial. Michael Kastner, NBC News Radio.
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6: Looks pretty hot and humid for the first part of our weekend. We're going into the mid-90s today, and factoring in the humidity, it'll feel like about 105 by afternoon, sunny skies. Overnight, a shower possible, down to 70, and then we're in the upper 80s and humid on Saturday. Sunny for most of the day, but we could pick up an afternoon shower. Looks a lot nicer on Sunday and Labor Day. We're getting sunny skies both days and cooler, mid-80s for the afternoon high. I'm meteorologist Steve Hamilton.

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0: River Country, WIBR, that is Jordan Davis. Don't make me turn this truck around. It sounds like something mom would have said when you're getting a little crazy in the car with the other kids there, you know, brothers and sisters. Don't make me turn this truck around. Although for us, it would have been a car. At any rate, here we are, Friday. Welcome to the weekend. It's Roy Gregory. Boy, do we have a busy, busy day lined up for you. It is not just Friday and the start of the Labor Day holiday weekend. It is Garth Brooks Friday. We are giving you not one, but two chances to see Garth Brooks next Saturday, September 12th at Allstate Arena. First chance is at 6:40 this morning, next hour. Another chance at 8:10. It's the Blame It All on My Roots tour, and we've got your tickets to see Garth Brooks this morning. Two chances, 6:40 next hour and 8:10. Also, we got a busy morning lined up. We're going to pass along Dustin Lynch tickets. Dustin is coming to Loeb Stadium in Lafayette, Indiana, Thursday, September 10th. We'll be giving those away, and as if that isn't enough, Ticket Me at 7:43 gives you an opportunity to see Brantley Gilbert September 11th at the Sandwich Fair. So we got a busy morning lined up for you every hour. We're giving away tickets on this Garth Brooks Friday. It's all from your Concert Connection, River Country, WIBR.
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3: Blame it all on my roots. 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
0: Hi, this is Roy Gregory. Wake up with me today for your chance to see Garth Brooks live next Saturday, September 12th at Allstate Arena. I'm going to give you two chances to win this morning at 6:40 and at 8:10. 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It's Garth Brooks Friday, coming up at 6:40 this morning. One of two chances to see Garth on your Concert Connection, River Country, WIBR.
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River Country, WIBR, that is Tucker Wetmore. All right, we're knocking at the door of the big Labor Day holiday weekend. One of the events which gets underway today, the Kankakee River Valley Regatta. It's happening today, tomorrow, and Sunday. And tomorrow, Mike Tamano is going to be hanging out for some high-speed boat racing. The Kankakee River Valley Regatta is at the River Road Sports Complex. Admission is free, but parking passes are required. Stop by, see Uncle Mikey tomorrow from 11 to 12:30 and check out some high-speed boat racing on the Kankakee River. 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Mike going to be there from 11 to 12:30 tomorrow. 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

0: NBC News Radio, I'm Michael Kastner. Two survivors have been found in the rubble 9 days after a massive flood roared through a mountain town in Nepal. Over 1,200 people died when a glacier collapsed last week in the Himalayas, sending a wall of water crashing on a mountain town north of Kathmandu. Earlier today, rescue teams found two survivors covered in mud who'd been trapped in a tunnel linked to a hydropower station along the mountain river. The Trump administration is asking the Supreme Court to withhold delivery of some mail ballots. The move escalates a legal fight just 2 months before the November midterm elections. The emergency appeal stems from President Trump's executive order from March that gave federal agencies a larger role in election administration and mail voting.
1: All right, new list. Take the ring.
0: HBO's Lanterns is continuing to grow in viewership. The DC Studios series third episode, which aired August 30th, averaged 10 million viewers globally. Michael Kastner, NBC News Radio.
2: Looks pretty hot and humid for the first part of our weekend. We're going into the mid-90s today, and factoring in the humidity, it'll feel like about 105 by afternoon, sunny skies. Overnight, a shower possible, down to 70, and then we're in the upper 80s and humid on Saturday. Sunny for most of the day, but we could pick up an afternoon shower. Looks a lot nicer on Sunday and Labor Day. We're getting sunny skies both days and cooler, mid-80s for the afternoon high. I'm meteorologist Steve Hamilton.
3: 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It is 531. It is 74 currently in Chaban, 75 in Kankakee with Jason.

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0: along with another heat advisory. Yeah, it's going to be a hot, sticky one once again. Today, a couple of big notables for this Friday. International Bacon Day. Homer?
1: Ooh, bacon.
0: Yes, thank you. Bacon tape makes everything taste better. I think we might have a survey today about what's the best thing that bacon makes taste better. We'll get to that in a little bit. National Cheese Pizza Day. National Be Late for Something Day. Some people make that a holiday every day. National Tailgating Day. I'll be doing that later on. Going to see AC/DC at Notre Dame Stadium later today. So I guess we'll be doing some tailgating. And today is National Play Outside Day. Oh, yes. I was going out when it was really hot, and I just thought about when we were kids. Temperature made no difference. We were outside playing. Jelly Roll up next here on River Country.

0: River Country, WIVR, Jelly Roll, put your hands up and get ready for the weekend. Time to check sports as we head into the weekend. First, we'll start with baseball. Cubs ended up splitting their four-game series with the Brewers after a 2-1 win at Wrigley Field. Kevin Gausman struck out 9 over 7 innings. Pete Crow Armstrong with a 2-run homer as the Cubs snapped their 2-game losing streak. Next up, Cubs hit the road. They will be in Miami tonight. The White Sox dropped their series in Houston, losing 6-2 to the Astros. The Sox have lost 4 of their last 5, but still firmly in first place in the AL Central. White Sox host the Twins tonight. Teoscar Hernandez hit a walk-off 2-run double in the bottom of the 9th as the Dodgers came from behind to beat the Cardinals 3-2. Cardinals visit Colorado starting tonight. And the NASCAR Cup Series postseason kicks off at Darlington Raceway Sunday. Denny Hamlin, Ryan Blaney, Tyler Reddick among some of the 16 drivers vying for the championship. Lots going on. College football off and running this weekend. And, of course, NFL starts on Wednesday with a rematch of the Super Bowl with New England and Seattle. The Bears open up the regular season a week from Sunday, September 13th, against the Carolina Panthers. Of course, you can hear that game right here on your home for Chicago Bears football, River Country, WIVR. But that's next weekend. NFL will kick off next week.
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3: 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Nearly half of the rural bankers surveyed for the recent Rural Main Street Index expected farm income to fall over the next year. A new project from the National Association of State Departments of Agriculture and the National Ag Law Center aims to show exactly how bad the farm economy gets. And they start by tracking a number nobody has been counting correctly. I'll have the details when we come back. Build an ironclad residual barrier against grassy and broadleaf weeds with Zanis SC, the new pyroxasulfone herbicide from Atticus. Zanis SC safeguards yield potential through extended pre-emergent control and a wide application window that allows flexible response to changing field conditions. Plus, Zanis SC goes the distance. Its highly concentrated formula treats more than 70 acres per gallon. 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

0: 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Always read and follow label directions. The National Association of State Departments of Agriculture and the National Ag Law Center have launched a project called DEBT, D-E-B-T, which stands for Data on Economic and Bankruptcy Trends in Agriculture. The program will track farm bankruptcy filings across the country, and the goal is to get a more accurate picture of the bankruptcy landscape for farmers. Farm bankruptcies get tracked through Chapter 12. That's the segment of bankruptcy law written specifically for family farmers and fishermen with regular annual income. That's the number you see quoted in headlines every quarter. But plenty of farm operations don't qualify for Chapter 12, usually because off-farm income can disqualify an operation. So those farmers would have to file under Chapter 11 instead, and those filings have never been counted as agricultural. And that's what this DEBT program would fix. By working with analytics firm SAS, the two organizations have built an automated process running through PACER. That's the federal court's public record system. And then they cross-reference every filing against the USDA Farm Service Agency program records. If a name shows up in both places, they conclude it's almost certainly a farm. Their first report covers January 2021 through June of this year. Out of 1,401 agricultural bankruptcy filings, 1,200 came in through Chapter 12, and 201 came under Chapter 11. That's roughly 1 in 7 farm bankruptcies that the standard count has been missing. The organizations say they're aware of the limits of their approach, as not every farm participates in FSA programs, so the Chapter 11 side probably still undercounts the true number. But they say it's a more accurate picture than current methods. Ted McKinney, the CEO of NASDA, says this project delivers on the collaboration agreement between the two groups, providing better data and a more complete picture of what farmers are facing. Harrison Pittman, who directs the National Ag Law Center, calls it a first step toward a definitive economic baseline from 2021 forward. With farm margins tight or negative for many growers across the country, risk is high in the ag industry in 2026. The new program from the National Association of State Departments of Agriculture and the National Ag Law Center to more accurately track farm bankruptcies should help policymakers keep their focus on the right solutions for farm country. That's Farm Progress America, brought to you today by Atticus. 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I'm Mike Pearson. Thanks for listening.
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River Country, WIVR. That is Luke Combs. All right, ready to pick up the pace? Why not? Big and Rich, getting ready to party. Let's kick this weekend off one day early. Although it's not really early yet, but it is early. The party begins now for the big Labor Day holiday weekend.

0: 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Heat advisory in effect for us again today. Complete look at the forecast coming up. Checking your River Country news this Friday morning, I'm Rob West. National Weather Service has issued another heat advisory for us. This one runs till 10 o'clock tonight. The high today expected again to be about 95 with a heat index around 105. Stay inside as much as possible. Drink plenty of water. Make sure you check on your friends and neighbors. Looks like we might have a little relief from the heat by the time Sunday gets here. Gas prices down slightly as you head out on your Labor Day holiday travels. AAA says the average cost for a gallon of regular no-lead gas, $4.30 now across the land of Lincoln. That's down 2 cents overnight, but still 82 cents more expensive than it was at this time last year. AAA says gas in the Kankakee area averaging $4.16 a gallon, down a penny overnight, about 86 cents more expensive than a year ago. Gas in Iroquois County running $4.19 a gallon, $4.31 a gallon in Ford County, $4.15 in Grundy County, $4.34 in Will County. Across the state line, AAA says a gallon of gas sets you back $3.44 on average in Newton County, $3.52 a gallon in Benton County, $3.54 a gallon in Jasper County. AAA says gas running $3.44 a gallon on average across the Hoosier states. Indiana Governor Mike Braun has extended that state's gas tax holiday for a sixth month. Indiana News Now's Joe Olery reports.
1: The order suspends two gasoline taxes and saves drivers about 60 cents a gallon. Braun renewed his emergency authority in August, citing the war between Russia and Ukraine. Critics worry the suspension could reduce funding for roads and other infrastructure. Braun plans to use state reserves to replace the lost revenue. The tax break does not cover diesel fuel. Braun will reconsider the suspension October 6th. I'm Joe Ullery, Indiana News Service.
2: NBC News Radio, I'm Michael Kastner. Two survivors have been found in the rubble 9 days after a massive flood roared through a mountain town in Nepal. Over 1,200 people died when a glacier collapsed last week in the Himalayas, sending a wall of water crashing on a mountain town north of Kathmandu. Earlier today, rescue teams found two survivors covered in mud who'd been trapped in a tunnel linked to a hydropower station along the mountain river. The Trump administration is asking the Supreme Court to withhold delivery of some mail ballots. The move escalates a legal fight just 2 months before the November midterm elections. The emergency appeal stems from President Trump's executive order from March that gave federal agencies a larger role in election administration and mail voting.
3: All right, new lesson. Take the ring.
2: HBO's Lanterns is continuing to grow in viewership. The DC Studios series third episode, which aired August 30th, averaged 10 million viewers globally. Michael Kastner, NBC News Radio.
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0: In sports, Cubs won, Sox and Cards both lost. Cubs beat the Brewers 2-1, earning a split of that four-game series, while the Sox lost 6-2 to the Astros. Cards lost 3-2 to the Dodgers. Sox start a series with the Twins in Chicago tonight. The Cubs visit Miami. The Cards visit Colorado. Fighting Illini opened their football season with a 42-23 win over UAB. The Illini host Duke a week from tomorrow. Chicago Fire FC take on Toronto tomorrow. NASCAR starts their playoffs with the Cookout Southern 500 Sunday afternoon at Darlington. And the Bears open the NFL regular season against the Carolina Panthers a week from Sunday. You can hear that game. Follow the Bears all season long right here.
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8: Looks pretty hot and humid for the first part of our weekend. We're going into the mid-90s today, and factoring in the humidity, it'll feel like about 105 by afternoon, sunny skies. Overnight, a shower possible, down to 70, and then we're in the upper 80s and humid on Saturday. Sunny for most of the day, but we could pick up an afternoon shower. Looks a lot nicer on Sunday and Labor Day. We're getting sunny skies both days and cooler, mid-80s for the afternoon high. I'm meteorologist Steve Hamilton.
9: 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We have 71 in Rensselaer, 73 in Bradley.
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9: Well, hello and happy Friday. Welcome to the weekend. Boy, do we have a great show lined up for you today. Our Roy Gregory Friday morning party on the radio starts with some Garth Brooks tickets on this Garth Brooks Friday. Garth, four big shows next weekend, Thursday, Friday, Saturday, and Sunday at Allstate Arena. Your first of two chances to win Garth Brooks tickets for his Saturday show next week, which is the 12th, is coming up at 6:40. Here is the schedule of everything going on this morning. So you early birds have a little advantage. We're going to do our first Garth Brooks ticket giveaway about 6:40 this morning. 7:43, Ticket Me at 7:43 gives you a chance to see Brantley Gilbert at the Sandwich Fair. That show next Friday, September the 11th. Garth Brooks tickets coming up at 8:10 this morning. And then at 9:10, we're going to set you up with tickets to see Dustin Lynch at Loeb Stadium in Lafayette, Indiana. So busy morning lined up. Fasten your seatbelts. The holiday weekend is off and running.
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That is Riley Green. All right, today is International Bacon Day today. What's the one food that bacon makes taste better? I've listed a bunch here. For me, it's bacon and eggs. You gotta have bacon with your eggs. But I've also listed like bacon on a cheeseburger, BLT. Gosh, I haven't had a really good BLT in a while. That sounds good, actually. Bacon wrapped anything. Pizza, nachos, mac and cheese, or a Bloody Mary. What is it for you? The one food that makes bacon taste better on this International Bacon Day. Go to our River Country Facebook page and chime in. Ooh, bacon.

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0: River Country, WIVR, that is John Morgan. Kid Myself, the name of that one. All right, happy Friday. Welcome to the weekend. Lots to celebrate. There were a bunch of Chicago sports figures celebrating with the Cubs as they beat the Brewers 2-1 last night. Caleb Williams, the Bears quarterback, was there. The first-round draft pick for the Bulls, Caleb Wilson, was there. Also in attendance, Matis Buzelis of the Bulls and Tyrese Halliburton of the Indiana Pacers throughout the ceremonial first pitch. It was kind of cool seeing all of them right behind the Cubs dugout. Pete Crow Armstrong hit a two-run home run as the Cubs beat the Brewers 2-1. So Pete and Caleb were exchanging, pleasantries back and forth over the dugout. It was a fun night for the Cubs, who ended up splitting their four-game series with the Milwaukee Brewers. Something tells me those two teams may meet in the playoffs again here in a few weeks. But fun night last night at Wrigley Field.
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2: 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One of two chances to see Garth on your Concert Connection. 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

0: 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That's right.
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0: 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National Weather Service has issued another heat advisory for us. This one runs till 10 o'clock tonight. High expected again today, about 95. Heat index nearing 105. Experts say you should limit the amount of time you're outside today. Make sure that your pets and outdoor animals have plenty of water and shade. Bourbon A police looking into a pair of residential burglaries. First called in just after 11 o'clock Wednesday morning on Jennifer, where two people tried to enter a home but fled when they realized someone was inside. Then, just before 8 o'clock Wednesday evening, break-in reported at a home on Harvard. Reports say nothing was taken during the burglary. It's thought the two incidents might be related. Bourbon A police ask anyone with information or surveillance footage of either incident to call their office. Name of a woman who was killed in a fatal shooting in Lockport Wednesday night's been released. Will County Coroner Lori Summers identified the woman as 31-year-old Michelle Robinson of Lockport. Robinson, one of two bystanders, Will County deputies say got caught in a crossfire about 8 o'clock Wednesday night in the 200 block of Delwood Avenue. Robinson and the man taken to the hospital where she later died of her injuries. The extent of the man's injuries has not been released. Will County Sheriff's Police ask anyone with information about the fatal shooting to call their office. It is Labor Day weekend. That means the return of boat races on the Kankakee River. In a recent edition of the Kankakee Valley Community Happenings podcast with Mike Tamano, Kankakee Mayor Chris Curtis said things get underway today with a practice round.
1: And that is free. The river will be closed. The racers will be out there tuning their boats up, getting them ready for the weekend. And then on Saturday is the qualifying races, and that'll begin mid-morning and last till late afternoon. And the championships will be on Sunday.
0: Curtis said it is free to watch the races, but you do need to pay for parking. It's $10 a day if you buy parking in advance at KankakeeRiverRegatta.com. It'll cost $15 a day the day of the event. Regatta runs today through Sunday.
2: NBC News Radio, I'm Michael Kastner. Vice President J.D. Vance says he's extremely skeptical of Iranian accounts of four Iranian civilians killed by a U.S. strike on a wedding party. Vance was asked about the reports at Thursday's White House press briefing and said Iranian state media has not been a very good scribe about what's happened in the conflict thus far. Two survivors have been rescued from the rubble 9 days after a devastating flood roared through a mountain town in Nepal. Over 1,200 people died when a glacier collapsed last week in the Himalayas, sending a wall of water crashing on a mountain town north of Kathmandu. And the U.S. Fish and Wildlife Service is investigating after someone tried to ship nearly 200 turtles from a FedEx store in Denton, Texas. More from Tammy Trujillo.
3: After FedEx notified the city about the attempt to ship the turtles to China, the Denton Animal Shelter took custody of all 191 reptiles.
2: It's still not clear who's responsible. Michael Kastner, NBC News Radio.
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5: 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Kia Bradley wants to see you in Kia. Well, some high school football on the books tonight. You've got Mantino on the road against Hersher. Wilmington visits Piatone. Cole City will be at Lyle. Bradley Bourbonnais will be at Stagg. Bishop McNamara plays Christ the King at home. Kankakee looks to bounce back from last week's loss. They visit Rich Township tonight. Other Illinois football games include Seneca at Iroquois West, Central at Moments, and Reed Custer visits Streeter. Illinois eight-man football. It'll be Hope Christian, St. Anne, and Milford System Park all at home tonight. Today in flag football, Kankakee will play at Rich Township. Indiana football games tonight. Rensselaer Central will be at Glen. Kankakee Valley host Andrian. South Newton on the road. You've got Faith Christian visiting North Newton and Benton Central on the road against Manchester. Cubs split their series with the Brewers after a 2-1 win last night. They're in Miami opening up a series tonight. White Sox dropped their series to Houston, losing 6-2. They host the Twins tonight. The Dodgers walked off the Cardinals 3-2. The Cardinals visit Colorado tonight. And the NASCAR Series postseason kicks off at Darlington Raceway on Sunday.
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7: Looks pretty hot and humid for the first part of our weekend. We're going into the mid-90s today, and factoring in the humidity, it'll feel like about 105 by afternoon, sunny skies. Overnight, a shower possible, down to 70, and then we're in the upper 80s and humid on Saturday. Sunny for most of the day, but we could pick up an afternoon shower. Looks a lot nicer on Sunday and Labor Day. We're getting sunny skies both days and cooler, mid-80s for the afternoon high. I'm meteorologist Steve Hamilton.
5: Thank you, Steve. It is 73 already in Gilman, 74 in Kankakee. It is Garth Brooks Friday here on River Country, your first of two chances to see Garth Brooks next weekend at Allstate Arena. Coming your way in 6 minutes here on River Country, WIVR.

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0: Yeah, that's Garth Brooks. Garth Brooks Friday here as we kick off your holiday weekend in style with some Garth Brooks tickets. Yes, first of two chances to see Garth next Saturday. He's got four shows next week, Thursday, Friday, Saturday, and Sunday at Allstate Arena. These tickets are for Saturday night, September 12th, 8 p.m. at Allstate Arena. Now it's Garth. I'm going to make you work a little bit, but I am going to give you a 50-50 chance of getting this one. Garth Brooks attended Oklahoma State University, where he competed in track and field. What event did Garth compete in? Was it pole vault or was it javelin throw? Which event did Garth Brooks compete in when he attended Oklahoma State University in track and field? Did he compete in pole vault or the javelin throw? Give us a call with your guess. The number is 800-656-1017. That's 800-656-1017. I'm going to unbusy the lines, and the first correct caller that can tell me the answer is going to go see Garth Brooks next Saturday at Allstate Arena. Compliments of your concert connection, River Country, WIVR.
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3: 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I'm Kent Kasson. 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

0: Pioneer's 100th anniversary since 1926, when the company was first formed. This year is Pioneer's 100th anniversary. For myself, it's my 52nd year since Atkins Seed was developed. A tribute is really deserved to Pioneer and to Henry Wallace, the individual that started the company. He perceived a problem of the yield plateau of corn and the public's general using open pollinated corn. He perceived that that could be resolved. He went against the grain, proved it, and it took over like wildfire to move to hybrid seed corn, and other companies were formed.
1: Yeah, going strong still with Pioneer, with the local dealership here as well. And if anybody wants to talk more about this, they can reach out.
0: 815-945-5113.
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3: Don't forget about the ongoing 78th Annual Thresherman's Reunion near Pontiac, one of the oldest shows of its kind in the country. Today's day number 2, and the theme this year, the Caterpillar Track Machines, also featuring orphan and lesser-known tractors. It is a Labor Day weekend tradition in Central Illinois. And the Illinois Soybean Association's LEAD program, which stands for Leadership, Education, Advocacy, and Development, is excited to announce its third class of participants. Brian Sievers, ISA board chair and Illinois farmer, says they welcome the new and longtime ag leaders to the LEAD program and look forward to engaging with them over the next year. Designed for aspiring leaders and seasoned experts, LEAD provides tailored opportunities across agriculture for growth, collaboration, and impact. The purpose of the LEAD program is to help participants grow as leaders, explore opportunities across agriculture, and build relationships that can help shape the future. Participants in the program will gain a comprehensive understanding of the soybean supply chain from seed to consumer, explore the benefits of the soy checkoff and its role in Illinois agriculture, and build skills to inspire and mentor future leaders in the industry. And the latest ag news is a click away at CentralIllinoisFarmNetwork.com. This has been Central Illinois Today. I'm Kent Cassett.
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8: All right, it is Garth Brooks Friday here on River Country, WIVR. That means we're giving away not one, but two opportunities for you to see Garth next weekend at Allstate Arena. 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Someone is going to go to that show on us. Let's go to the phones and see who that someone is. Hi, good morning, River Country. Who's this?
9: Dave Singleton.
8: All right. Do you think you know your Garth?
9: I think so.
8: All right. My question is this. Garth Brooks attended Oklahoma State University, where he competed in track and field. What event did Garth compete in? Was it pole vault? Or was it the javelin throw?
9: That would be the pole vault. Or the javelin throw.
8: All right, so which one is it?
9: That's the javelin throw.
8: And you're right. You're going to go see Garth Brooks.
9: Well, hey, that's awesome.
8: Yep.
9: That's the first concert me and my wife went to.
8: Is that right? He puts on such a great show, and hopefully you and your wife will be going there next Saturday, September 12th, when Garth comes to Allstate Arena. Congratulations.
9: Thank you.
8: All right, way to go. David Singleton just made him happy as we head into this holiday weekend. We're not done yet. We've got another opportunity to see Garth coming up at 8:10 this morning on this Garth Friday. But we're also giving away other tickets, too. Next hour, Ticket Me at 7:43 with an opportunity to see Brantley Gilbert at the Sandwich Fair.
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0: 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Heat advisory in effect for us again today. Complete look at the forecast coming up. Checking your River Country news this Friday morning. I'm Rob West. Kankakee City Police called the Meadowview Shopping Center for a burglary Wednesday morning. Jake Lamore has that story.
1: Rob, according to police reports, officers arrived just after 8 Wednesday morning to a unit used at the shopping center by Kankakee School District 111 for storage. School district employees told officers it appeared someone rummaged through the warehouse, stole about 10 wheelchairs, physical therapy equipment, and tore down shelves. The employees also told officers they found a mattress where they think someone had been sleeping on recently. Police could not find any signs of forced entry to the building. The investigation into the burglary continues. I'm Jake Lamore.
0: With Labor Day weekend upon us, people hitting the roadways to celebrate the end of summer with family and friends. Illinois State Police Trooper Jamie Bufford says the ISP will be hitting the road with extra patrols as well, looking out for what they call the Fatal Four.
2: The state police has identified 4 traffic violations that will either cause or significantly increase the severity of the crash. So that would be driving under the influence, speeding, not wearing your seatbelt, and distracted driving.
0: It's thought about 48 million people traveling 50 miles or more over the Labor Day holiday weekend. With the Labor Day weekend, that means there's a lot to do around Kankakee County. With a look at a few of the events, here's Angelina Gear, Executive Director of Visit Kankakee County.
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4: NBC News Radio, I'm Michael Kastner. Vice President J.D. Vance says he's extremely skeptical of Iranian accounts of 4 Iranian civilians killed by a U.S. strike on a wedding party. Vance was asked about the reports at Thursday's White House press briefing and said Iranian state media has not been a very good scribe about what's happened in the conflict thus far. 2 survivors have been rescued from the rubble 9 days after a devastating flood roared through a mountain town in Nepal. Over 1,200 people died when a glacier collapsed last week in the Himalayas, sending a wall of water crashing on a mountain town north of Kathmandu. And the U.S. Fish and Wildlife Service is investigating after someone tried to ship nearly 200 turtles from a FedEx store in Denton, Texas. More from Tammy Trujillo.
5: After FedEx notified the city about the attempt to ship the turtles to China, the Denton Animal Shelter took custody of all 191 reptiles.
4: It's still not clear who's responsible. Michael Kastner, NBC News Radio.
0: In sports, Cubs won. Sox and Cards both lost. Cubs beat the Brewers 2-1, earning a split of that 4-game series, while the Sox lost 6-2 to the Astros. Cards lost 3-2 to the Dodgers. Sox start a series with the Twins in Chicago tonight. The Cubs visit Miami. The Cards visit Colorado. Fighting Illini opened their football season with a 42-23 win over UAB. The Illini host Duke a week from tomorrow. Chicago Fire FC take on Toronto tomorrow. NASCAR starts their playoffs with the Cookout Southern 500 Sunday afternoon at Darlington. And the Bears open the NFL regular season against the Carolina Panthers a week from Sunday. You can hear that game. Follow the Bears all season long right here.
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9: Looks pretty hot and humid for the first part of our weekend. We're going into the mid-90s today, and factoring in the humidity, it'll feel like about 105 by afternoon. Sunny skies. Overnight a shower possible down to 70, and then we're in the upper 80s and humid on Saturday. Sunny for most of the day, but we could pick up an afternoon shower. Looks a lot nicer on Sunday and Labor Day. We're getting sunny skies both days and cooler, mid-80s for the afternoon high. I'm meteorologist Steve Hamilton.
10: 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Sunny and 74 in Manteno. It is 73 in Bourbonnais.
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12: 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Happy weekend!
10: Woo-hoo! Oh, happy Friday. Here we are, ready to tackle not just any weekend. It is Labor Day holiday weekend. And boy, what a weekend. We have planned for you here on the morning show to get you off on the right foot. Ticket me at 7:43. Chance to see Brantley Gilbert next Friday at the Sandwich Fair in Sandwich, Illinois. That chance coming up here in just a bit, a little over 40 minutes from now. Also, we'll put a smile on your face with today's edition of Quarter After Laughter. And here to put a smile on your face is Kenny Chesney with his latest on River Country, WIVR.

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River Country, WIVR. Yeah, something about a truck, especially when you have one and your friends have to move. Yeah, that's Kip Moore. Up next, Della Langley. Coming up, we have today's edition of Quarter After Laughter.

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0: My wife will tell me that she always says that I don't like the way she talks. And it's not her voice. I like the sound of her voice. That'd be a big problem, I think, if it was like, it's your voice. I just hate it. It's the information that she chooses to tell me at times. We took a trip to Florida, to Fort Lauderdale. And her and our daughter are flying from Nashville, where we live. And I'm flying from Detroit. We're meeting at Fort Lauderdale's airport. I have to find them when they land. So I called her because I was about to take off. And I was like, all right, what time do you guys leave? She goes, noon. And it was 11:30 and they're still at home. I was like, Laura, I don't know if you even know what an airport is. But if that plane was in our driveway, I don't think you could make it. And she said, that's what time we leave for the airport. Our flight's not till 1:30. And I was like, all right. So what do you think I wanted to know when I asked that? Is that what you thought the best time you could give me was a time that means nothing to nobody? She said, I'm sorry I don't talk the way you want me to talk. I'm like, I want you to talk like a regular person, all right? Like you've been around people before, you know? We didn't talk in Florida, I'll tell you that.
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8: Looks pretty hot and humid for the first part of our weekend. We're going into the mid-90s today, and factoring in the humidity, it'll feel like about 105 by afternoon. Sunny skies. Overnight, a shower possible, down to 70, and then we're in the upper 80s and humid on Saturday. Sunny for most of the day, but we could pick up an afternoon shower. Looks a lot nicer on Sunday and Labor Day. We're getting sunny skies both days and cooler, mid-80s for the afternoon high. I'm meteorologist Steve Hamilton.
9: Thank you, Steve. Sunny at 76 in Cisna Park, 76 in Kankakee.
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0: the latest and greatest in country, plus local news and weather. Heat advisory in effect for us again today. Complete look at the forecast coming up. Checking your River Country News this Friday morning. I'm Rob West. Another heat advisory has been issued for us today. This one runs till 10 o'clock tonight. High today expected to be about 95, the heat index around 105. Experts say you should limit the amount of time you're outside today, drink plenty of water, stay in air-conditioned spaces as much as possible, make sure that you check on your family and friends. High heat and humidity can lead to heat-related illnesses, especially among the very young, the very old, and those with pre-existing conditions. Piatone police investigating another of that rash of smash-and-grab type robberies across the area, that where a group of masked men enter a business, smash video gaming machines with sledgehammers, then make off with whatever cash they can get their hands on. This time, eight robbers and two cars arrived at the Piatone Travel Center just before 5 o'clock yesterday morning. Five of them entered the business, two others guarded the entrance, the eighth acted as a lookout near Piatone-Wilmington Road. Piatone police say that the offenders were inside the building less than 3 minutes before they made off with an unknown amount of cash from the cash boxes. Nobody was injured, nobody playing the machines at the time when the robbery took place. They ask anyone that may have seen a white or gray Acura leave that area just before 5 yesterday morning, contact their offices. Photos of the incident posted to the Piatone Police Department's Facebook page. State of Illinois offering additional relief to farmers impacted by the March storms. Governor J.B. Pritzker announced the availability of low-interest emergency physical loss loans from the USDA for farmers and producers affected by the storms that hit Kankakee and surrounding counties. The severe storms brought 5 confirmed tornadoes and record-setting hail, damaging at least 300 properties. The loans can help producers repair or replace damaged or destroyed physical property essential to the agriculture operation, including livestock losses. With the start of the Labor Day holiday weekend, it's estimated about 48 people hitting the roads. Kankakee County Sheriff's Department Chief Deputy Trent Bukowski has a few things you need to remember before you head out.
1: 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As you travel, please watch carefully for motorcycles, pedestrians, bicyclists, and emergency personnel working along our roadways. If you see an emergency vehicle stopped on the shoulder with its lights activated, remember to slow down, and when possible and safe to do so, please move over.
0: Illinois Department of Transportation says 9 people were killed while traveling Illinois roadways last Labor Day weekend.
2: NBC News Radio, I'm Michael Kastner. President Trump's efforts to restrict mail-in voting is running up against its first election deadline today in North Carolina. Election officials plan to mail absentee ballots out today despite ongoing legal challenges that could affect how those ballots are handled. Trump faces a court challenge over new restrictions on the Postal Service's handling of absentee ballots. Vice President J.D. Vance says he's extremely skeptical of reports that the U.S. military killed 4 Iranian civilians at a wedding party. Vance was asked about the reports at Thursday's White House press briefing and said Iranian state media has not been a very good scribe about what's happening in the conflict thus far.
3: What is happening to me?
4: Did you miss me, Spidey?
2: Spider-Man Brand New Day is expected to swing to the top of the box office for the 6th straight time. The 4th installment in the Tom Holland-led franchise is projected to make between $13 and $18 million. Michael Kastner, NBC News Radio.
5: 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Kia Bradley wants to see you in a Kia. Well, we'll start. Friday means football. And in Illinois, you've got matchups. Mantino on the road against Hersher. Wilmington travels to Piatone. Cole City will be at Lyle. And Bradley Bourbonnais on the road against Stagg High School. Bishop McNamara is at home against Christ the King. Kankakee looks to bounce back from last week's loss. They visit Rich Township tonight. Other games include Seneca at Iroquois West, Central at Moments, and Reed Custer on the road against Streeter. Illinois 8-man football, Hope Christian, St. Anne, and Milford Cisna Park are all at home tonight. Today in girls flag football, Kankakee plays Rich Township. Indiana high school games tonight include Rensselaer Central on the road against Glenn. Kankakee Valley is at home hosting Andrian. South Newton is on the road, and North Newton will be at home against Faith Christian. Benton Central visits Manchester. Cubs beat the Brewers 2-1. They travel to Miami to take on the Marlins tonight. White Sox lost to the Astros 6-2. They host the Twins tonight. And the Dodgers walked off the Cardinals 3-2. The Cardinals head to Colorado.
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4: Looks pretty hot and humid for the first part of our weekend. We're going into the mid-90s today, and factoring in the humidity, it'll feel like about 105 by afternoon, sunny skies. Overnight, a shower possible, down to 70, and then we're in the upper 80s and humid on Saturday. Sunny for most of the day, but we could pick up an afternoon shower. Looks a lot nicer on Sunday and Labor Day. We're getting sunny skies both days and cooler mid-80s for the afternoon high. I'm meteorologist Steve Hamilton.
5: Thank you, Steve. Sunshine 76 in Cisna Park. It is 76 in Kankakee. Ticket me at 743 coming up. Your chance to see Brantley Gilbert at the Sandwich Fair next Friday coming up in 6 minutes.

0: River Country, WIVR, gearing up for the weekend with Brantley Gilbert. Brantley going to be coming to the Sandwich Fair Friday, September the 11th. And we've got a chance for you to see Brantley. It's Ticket Me at 7:43. We found out the other day that Brantley Gilbert co-wrote Dirt Road Anthem for Jason Aldean. He actually wrote a couple of number one hits for Jason Aldean. And that is our question, which leads me to someone winning some Brantley Gilbert tickets. There was another number one Jason Aldean song that Brantley co-wrote. I'll give you a choice. You tell me which one it is. Was it Trouble with a Heartache or My Kind of Party? Another Jason Aldean number one hit that was co-written by Brantley Gilbert. Was it Trouble with a Heartache or My Kind of Party? First correct guess at 800-656-1017. Going to see Brantley Gilbert Friday, September the 11th at the Sandwich Fair. And more details and ticket information available at sandwichfair.com.
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4: Looks pretty hot and humid for the first part of our weekend. We're going into the mid-90s today, and factoring in the humidity, it'll feel like about 105 by afternoon, sunny skies. Overnight, a shower possible down to 70, and then we're in the upper 80s and humid on Saturday. Sunny for most of the day, but we could pick up an afternoon shower. Looks a lot nicer on Sunday and Labor Day. We're getting sunny skies both days and cooler, mid-80s for the afternoon high. I'm meteorologist Steve Hamilton.
5: Thank you, Steve. Start to warm up. 77 currently in Custer Park. It is 76 in Bradley. Let's go to the phones and solve some tickets here with Brantley Gilbert on Ticket Me at 743. Let's go to the phones. Hi, good morning, River Country. Who's this?
6: This is Jill.
5: All right, Jill. Brantley Gilbert wrote a couple of number one songs for Jason Aldean. Dirt Road Anthem was one. What was the second one? Is it Trouble with a Heartache or My Kind of Party?
6: My Kind of Party.
5: And you are correct, Jill. You're going to go see Brantley Gilbert at the Sandwich Fair.
6: Awesome.
5: Yeah, and that show is coming up 1 week from tonight. 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You can find out more at sandwichfair.com for all the details. And here is that other number one hit that Brantley co-wrote for Jason Aldean, a number one hit for Jason. And a fitting song on a Friday as we head into Labor Day holiday weekend. It's My Kind of Party here on River Country, WIBR.
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0: 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Heat advisory in effect for us again today. Complete look at the forecast coming up. Checking your River Country News this Friday morning, I'm Rob West. National Weather Service has issued another heat advisory for us. This one runs till 10 o'clock tonight. The high today expected again to be about 95 with a heat index around 105. Stay inside as much as possible. Drink plenty of water. Make sure you check on your friends and neighbors. Looks like we might have a little relief from the heat by the time Sunday gets here. Gas prices down slightly as you head out on your Labor Day holiday travels. AAA says the average cost for a gallon of regular no-lead gas, $4.30 now across the land of Lincoln. That's down 2 cents overnight, but still 82 cents more expensive than it was at this time last year. AAA says gas in the Kankakee area averaging $4.16 a gallon, down a penny overnight, about 86 cents more expensive than a year ago. Gas in Iroquois County running $4.19 a gallon, $4.31 a gallon in Ford County, $4.15 in Grundy County, $4.34 in Will County. Across the state line, AAA says a gallon of gas sets you back $3.44 on average in Newton County, $3.52 a gallon in Benton County, $3.54 a gallon in Jasper County. AAA says gas running $3.44 a gallon on average across the Hoosier states. Indiana Governor Mike Braun has extended that state's gas tax holiday for a sixth month. Indiana News Now's Joe Olery reports.
1: The order suspends two gasoline taxes and saves drivers about 60 cents a gallon. Braun renewed his emergency authority in August, citing the war between Russia and Ukraine. Critics worry the suspension could reduce funding for roads and other infrastructure. Braun plans to use state reserves to replace the lost revenue. The tax break does not cover diesel fuel. Braun will reconsider the suspension October 6th. I'm Joe Ullery, Indiana News Service.
2: NBC News Radio, I'm Michael Kastner. President Trump's efforts to restrict mail-in voting is running up against its first election deadline today in North Carolina. Election officials plan to mail absentee ballots out today despite ongoing legal challenges that could affect how those ballots are handled. Trump faces a court challenge over new restrictions on the Postal Service's handling of absentee ballots. Vice President J.D. Vance says he's extremely skeptical of reports that the U.S. military killed four Iranian civilians at a wedding party. Vance was asked about the reports at Thursday's White House press briefing and said Iranian state media has not been a very good scribe about what's happening in the conflict thus far.
3: What is happening to me?
4: Did you miss me, Spidey?
2: Spider-Man Brand New Day is expected to swing to the top of the box office for the sixth straight time. The fourth installment in the Tom Holland-led franchise is projected to make between $13 and $18 million. Michael Kastner, NBC News Radio.
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0: In sports, Cubs won. Sox and Cards both lost. Cubs beat the Brewers 2-1, earning a split of that four-game series, while the Sox lost 6-2 to the Astros. Cards lost 3-2 to the Dodgers. Sox start a series with the Twins in Chicago tonight. The Cubs visit Miami. 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Fighting Illini opened their football season with a 42-23 win over UAB. The Illini host Duke a week from tomorrow. Chicago Fire FC take on Toronto tomorrow. NASCAR starts their playoffs with the Cookout Southern 500 Sunday afternoon at Darlington. And the Bears open the NFL regular season against the Carolina Panthers a week from Sunday. You can hear that game. Follow the Bears all season long right here.
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7: Looks pretty hot and humid for the first part of our weekend. We're going into the mid-90s today, and factoring in the humidity, it'll feel like about 105 by afternoon, sunny skies. Overnight, a shower possible, down to 70, and then we're in the upper 80s and humid on Saturday. Sunny for most of the day, but we could pick up an afternoon shower. Looks a lot nicer on Sunday and Labor Day. We're getting sunny skies both days and cooler mid-80s for the afternoon high. I'm meteorologist Steve Hamilton.
3: Thank you, Steve. It is sunny and 77 currently in Hersher. It is 76 in Kankakee.
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3: Well, hello and happy Friday. It's Roy Gregory with our Friday morning party on the radio. This isn't just a normal Friday party. We're kicking off a big holiday weekend, but it is Garth Brooks Friday. We've got another chance for you to see Garth. 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Stay tuned. And as we get this hour started, today in country music history, we're going to take you back to September 4th, 1999. Lone Star's biggest hit was spending its eighth week at number one. That's a feat that hadn't been done since Jack Green's 1966 hit, There Goes My Everything. And they did charts a little different back, you know, in the 60s. So the fact that it spent 8 weeks at number one is a pretty amazing feat. And here is Amazed, Lone Star, here on River Country, WIVR.

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Well, it's pretty easy to find out. 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

River Country, WIVR. She's country, and she knows it. All right, we're having a lot of fun here Friday as we help you kick off the big Labor Day holiday weekend, three-day weekend for a lot of us. This hot weather is here today, once again, heat advisory, but I'm looking ahead, another warm day tomorrow, Saturday, but we move back into the 80s on Sunday, and Labor Day also in the 80s, so all in all, weekend, not bad, but we got a couple more warm days ahead of us, so just kind of keep that in mind, but we'll make it. The good news is there's no mention of, like, severe weather or anything. We're completely and utterly done with that, for sure. Well, today is Garth Brooks Friday. We've been giving away tickets to see Garth. He's in town for four shows. I mean, to put this into perspective, I mean, this is like seeing Elvis, really, in the country world. Garth Brooks is huge. Has been, still is, still sells tickets. He's got four shows next Thursday, Friday, Saturday, and Sunday at Allstate Arena. There are some tickets left for some of the shows. You can go to LiveNation.com to find out more. I have a pair of tickets for next Saturday, September 12th, for his Blame It All on My Roots tour. If you can answer this question at 800-656-1017, what was Garth Brooks' first number one hit? What was his first number one hit? I will give you a couple choices. You got to tell me which one it is. The number, again, 800-656-1017. Your choices are The Dance or If Tomorrow Never Comes. What was his first number one hit? Someone's going to see Garth next Saturday on us. It could be you. Call me. 800-656-1017. Good luck from River Country.

0: All right, that is Dan and Shay. It's Garth Brooks Friday. Someone get to see Garth Brooks on us. Let's go to the phones. Hi, good morning, River Country. Who's this?
1: This is Sarah.
0: Sarah, I want to make you real, real happy today, but you got to answer the question correctly. We need to. What was Garth Brooks' first country number one hit? Was it The Dance or If Tomorrow Never Comes?
1: If Tomorrow Never Comes.
0: Sarah, you're going to go see Garth Brooks.
1: Yeah. Awesome.
0: Yeah, Garth, one of his four shows at Allstate Arena next weekend. You're going Saturday, September 12th with someone who's going to be very happy to be your guest for sure. Sarah, congratulations.
1: Thank you.
0: All right, and if you're looking for tickets, livenation.com. And here is that very first number one hit for Garth Brooks.

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4: 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Kim Albers of Grant Park celebrates a birthday today. Anne Marie Ortega from Bradley on our birthday club calendar today. And so is Suzette Thomas of Kankakee. You share birthdays with comedian, actor, writer Damon Wayans, 66. Baseball Hall of Fame catcher Mike Piazza, 58. And Beyonce, the singer, is 45 today. If you would like to be recognized on your birthday, it's very simple. 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Click on the Birthday Club banner, and we could be talking about you on your birthday. You might also win our weekly prize package. In fact, today's birthday celebrator, Kim Albers of Grant Park, did that. Not only is it her birthday today, but we set her up with some frozen treats from our Noble Dairy Queen, some bowling from Brookmount Bowling, and a nice prize package from Bussy and Reek Flowers, Plants, and Gifts. 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

River Country, WIVR, that is Jelly Roll. All right, our survey of the day. Today, by the way, National Bacon Day. Bacon makes everything taste better. I mean, really, you could just eat bacon. You know, Elvis used to have a bowl of bacon on his piano whenever he'd play. He'd be munching on bacon. Why not? Bacon makes everything taste better. So my question today is, on this National Bacon Day, what's the one food that makes food that bacon makes taste better? And I gave a bunch of choices here. Here are what some of the people have chimed in on our River Country Facebook page. Steven agrees bacon makes everything taste better. Kelly likes her bacon on cheeseburgers. Kelly, I'm right there with you. Joanna says bacon grilled cheese. You know what? I've never tried that, but that would be good. Lisa Marie says pizza for sure. Susan says bacon and eggs. Susan, that's probably my choice for sure. But again, bacon makes everything taste better. Lorinda says an egg Sammy, an egg sandwich. And Linda says French toast or pancakes. Love bacon with syrup. So celebrate today, National Bacon Day, whatever you liked. I mean, so many choices. Bloody Marys, nachos, mac and cheese, or bacon-wrapped anything. Playing.

0: 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Heat advisory in effect for us again today. Complete look at the forecast coming up. Checking your River Country News this Friday morning, I'm Rob West. National Weather Service has issued another heat advisory for us. This one runs till 10 o'clock tonight. High expected again today, about 95. Heat index nearing 105. Experts say you should limit the amount of time you're outside today. Make sure that your pets and outdoor animals have plenty of water and shade. Bourbonnais police looking into a pair of residential burglaries. First called in just after 11 o'clock Wednesday morning on Jennifer, where two people tried to enter a home but fled when they realized someone was inside. Then, just before 8 o'clock Wednesday evening, break-in reported at a home on Harvard. Reports say nothing was taken during the burglary. It's thought the two incidents might be related. Bourbonnais police ask anyone with information or surveillance footage of either incident to call their office. Name of a woman who was killed in a fatal shooting in Lockport Wednesday night's been released. Will County Coroner Lori Summers identified the woman as 31-year-old Michelle Robinson of Lockport. Robinson, one of two bystanders, Will County deputies say got caught in a crossfire about 8 o'clock Wednesday night in the 200 block of Delwood Avenue. Robinson and the man taken to the hospital, where she later died of her injuries. The extent of the man's injuries has not been released. Will County Sheriff's Police ask anyone with information about the fatal shooting to call their office. It is Labor Day weekend. That means the return of boat races on the Kankakee River. In a recent edition of the Kankakee Valley Community Happenings podcast with Mike Tamano, Kankakee Mayor Chris Curtis said things get underway today with a practice round.
1: And that is free. The river will be closed. The racers will be out there tuning their boats up, getting them ready for the weekend. And then on Saturday is the qualifying races, and that'll begin mid-morning and last till late afternoon. And the championships will be on Sunday.
0: Curtis said it is free to watch the races, but you do need to pay for parking. It's $10 a day if you buy parking in advance at KankakeeRiverRegatta.com. It'll cost $15 a day the day of the event. Regatta runs today through Sunday.
2: NBC News Radio, I'm Michael Kastner. The government's monthly jobs report is out, and it's beating expectations. The Labor Department's Bureau of Labor Statistics reports non-farm payroll employment jumped by 162,000 in August. That's well above the 53,000 most analysts had forecast. Investopedia's Caleb Silver.
3: That's a blowout report any way you look at it. And just think about the fact that we were only averaging about 26,000 job gains for the last 12 months. That's pretty anemic job growth. We were talking about a low hire, low fire environment. This is a high hire environment here.
2: It's also a major improvement from the unexpected loss of 23,000 jobs back in July. Two survivors have been found in the rubble 9 days after a massive flood roared through a mountain town in Nepal. Over 1,200 people died when a glacier collapsed last week in the Himalayas, sending a wall of water crashing on the mountain town. Michael Kastner, NBC News Radio.
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5: 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Kia Bradley wants to see you in a Kia. High school football is off and running tonight. Indiana games on the schedule. Rensselaer Central on the road against Glenn. Kankakee Valley is at home hosting Andrian. South Newton is on the road. North Newton is at home against Faith Christian. And Benton Central plays at Manchester. Illinois games. Mantino visits Hersher. Wilmington on the road against Piatone. Coal City will be at Lyle. And Bradley Bourbonnais travels to Stagg High School. Bishop McNamara is at home against Christ the King. Kankakee looks to bounce back from last week's loss. They visit Rich Township tonight. Other football games include Seneca at Iroquois West. Moments will host Central, and Reed Custer travels to Streeter. Illinois eight-man football, Hope Christian, St. Ann, and Milford System Park all have home games tonight. Today, flag football for girls. Kankakee will be on the road against Rich Township. Baseball, Cubs beat the Brewers, splitting their series at two apiece. They won 2-1. They head to Miami to take on the Marlins. White Sox dropped their series in Houston 6-2. They host the Twins tonight. The Dodgers walked off the Cardinals 3-2. The Cardinals head to Colorado tonight.
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7: Looks pretty hot and humid for the first part of our weekend. We're going into the mid-90s today, and factoring in the humidity, it'll feel like about 105 by afternoon, sunny skies. Overnight, a shower possible, down to 70, and then we're in the upper 80s and humid on Saturday. Sunny for most of the day, but we could pick up an afternoon shower. Looks a lot nicer on Sunday and Labor Day. We're getting sunny skies both days and cooler, mid-80s for the afternoon high. I'm meteorologist Steve Hamilton.
5: Thank you, Steve. It's 80 already in Chabance, 81 in Bourbonnais, another heat index. So keep cool, stay hydrated, and stay tuned because we've got some ice cream coming up. The River Country Morning Mind Twister gives you that chance coming up in 6 minutes.

0: River Country, WIVR, that is Miranda Lambert, one of my personal Miranda favorites. I think that one and The House That Built Me are probably my two Miranda Lambert favorite songs. Kind of hard to pick just a couple, but Automatic is definitely one of my favorites. All right, another hot, scorching day. Heat advisory once again in effect today. Oh, yeah. I don't do well in the heat, but I will say this. I would much rather have it really hot than really cold. For me, at any rate. If I'm going to be outside, I would rather have the heat than the cold. That's just my choice. But it makes it a lot easier when you have some ice cream, and that's what I'm going to help you with right now. A couple of DQ Medium Blizzard treats up for grabs with our Morning Mind Twister. Some new treats up for grabs. They have the Brown Sugar Cookie Dough Blizzard, the Caramel Apple Cheesecake Blizzard, and the Pumpkin Pie Blizzard. Boy, I'm down with all three of those. Good at your Noble Dairy Queens in Kankakee, Moments, Mantino, and Bourbonnais. And I'm still thinking about Dolly Parton, just what a gem. And it's an amazing story. I know we've told it before on the air, but it's worth repeating and it's worth giving someone some ice cream. Dolly Parton wrote two of her very biggest hits, both number one hits, on the same day, which, when you think about it, is pretty incredible. What are those two songs that Dolly wrote on the same day? I'm going to give you a couple choices. You got to tell me which one it is. Is it Jolene and 9 to 5? Or is it B, Jolene and I Will Always Love You? What are the two songs that Dolly wrote on the same day? They were both number one hits. Give me a call with your guess. The number's 800-656-1017.
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3: Looks pretty hot and humid for the first part of our weekend. We're going into the mid-90s today, and factoring in the humidity, it'll feel like about 105 by afternoon, sunny skies. Overnight, a shower possible, down to 70, and then we're in the upper 80s and humid on Saturday. Sunny for most of the day, but we could pick up an afternoon shower. Looks a lot nicer on Sunday and Labor Day. We're getting sunny skies both days and cooler, mid-80s for the afternoon high. I'm meteorologist Steve Hamilton.
4: All right, thank you, Steve. It's 80 in Fowler. It is 81 in Bradley. Let's go to the phones and find ourselves a winner. Hi, good morning, River Country. Who's this?
5: This is Sheila. Good morning.
4: Sheila, how you been?
5: Oh, you know, surviving.
4: Yeah, I hear you. I'm the same way. Well, surviving hopefully with some ice cream. We need to know, Dolly Parton wrote two of her biggest songs on the same day, which is amazing when you think about it. Were those two songs Jolene and 9 to 5 or Jolene and I Will Always Love You?
5: I'm going to have to go with, not sure, but...
4: I'm sorry.
5: I'm kind of leaning toward the second one, but that's a tough one.
4: So you think it might be Jolene and I Will Always Love You over Jolene and 9 to 5?
5: Yeah, because I'm going to say that everyone thought that she did an amazing job with that song, I Will Always Love You. I know Whitney, you did it before, but I'm going to say that I think that's probably... I believe that that's going to be the one.
4: And you're right. It is. Jolene and I Will Always Love You. You got some ice cream on us. Congratulations.
5: Awesome.
4: All right. Way to go, Sheila. She got it. Took her little thought, but she figured it out. It's such an amazing thing when you think about those two monster number one songs were written in the same day. Wow. What a day, huh? Well, let's make this a good Friday, shall we? Maybe we can accomplish something just half as good as that, huh? Blake Shelton is up next here on River Country WIVR.

0: 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Heat advisory in effect for us again today. Complete look at the forecast coming up. Checking your River Country news this Friday morning, I'm Rob West. Kankakee City Police called to Meadowview Shopping Center for a burglary Wednesday morning. Jake Lamore has that story.
1: Rob, according to police reports, officers arrived just after 8 Wednesday morning to a unit used at the shopping center by Kankakee School District 111 for storage. School district employees told officers it appeared someone rummaged through the warehouse, stole about 10 wheelchairs, physical therapy equipment, and tore down shelves. The employees also told officers they found a mattress where they think someone had been sleeping on recently. Police could not find any signs of forced entry to the building. The investigation into the burglary continues. I'm Jake Lamore.
0: With Labor Day weekend upon us, people hitting the roadways to celebrate the end of summer with family and friends. Illinois State Police Trooper Jamie Bufford says the ISP will be hitting the road with extra patrols as well, looking out for what they call the Fatal Four.
2: The state police has identified 4 traffic violations that will either cause or significantly increase the severity of the crash. So that would be driving under the influence, speeding, not wearing your seatbelt, and distracted driving.
0: It's thought about 48 million people traveling 50 miles or more over the Labor Day holiday weekend. With the Labor Day weekend, that means there's a lot to do around Kankakee County. With a look at a few of the events, here's Angelina Gear, Executive Director of Visit Kankakee County.
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4: NBC News Radio, I'm Michael Kastner. The government's monthly jobs report is out and it's beating expectations. The Labor Department's Bureau of Labor Statistics reports non-farm payroll employment jumped by 162,000 in August. That's well above the 53,000 most analysts had forecast. Investopedia's Caleb Silver.
5: That's a blowout report any way you look at it. And just think about the fact that we were only averaging about 26,000 job gains for the last 12 months. That's pretty anemic job growth. We were talking about a low hire, low fire environment. This is a high hire environment here.
4: It's also a major improvement from the unexpected loss of 23,000 jobs back in July. 2 survivors have been found in the rubble 9 days after a massive flood roared through a mountain town in Nepal. Over 1,200 people died when a glacier collapsed last week in the Himalayas, sending a wall of water crashing on the mountain town. Michael Kastner, NBC News Radio.
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0: In sports, Cubs won, Sox and Cards both lost. Cubs beat the Brewers 2-1, earning a split of that 4-game series, while the Sox lost 6-2 to the Astros. Cards lost 3-2 to the Dodgers. Sox start a series with the Twins in Chicago tonight. The Cubs visit Miami. 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Fighting Illini opened their football season with a 42-23 win over UAB. The Illini host Duke a week from tomorrow. Chicago Fire FC take on Toronto tomorrow. NASCAR starts their playoffs with the Cookout Southern 500 Sunday afternoon at Darlington. And the Bears open the NFL regular season against the Carolina Panthers a week from Sunday. You can hear that game. Follow the Bears all season long right here. That is a look at news and sports here on this Friday. Have a good rest of your day and a great holiday weekend. Be safe, everybody. I'm Rob West.
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8: Looks pretty hot and humid for the first part of our weekend. We're going into the mid-90s today, and factoring in the humidity, it'll feel like about 105 by afternoon. Sunny skies. Overnight, a shower possible, down to 70, and then we're in the upper 80s and humid on Saturday. Sunny for most of the day, but we could pick up an afternoon shower. Looks a lot nicer on Sunday and Labor Day. We're getting sunny skies both days and cooler, mid-80s for the afternoon high. I'm meteorologist Steve Hamilton.
9: 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Sunny and 82 in Watseka. It is 81 in Kankakee.
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9: Well, hello and happy Friday. Welcome to the start of your Labor Day holiday weekend. Boy, we've had quite the party this morning. Why not? I can't wait for Labor Day weekend. And we have another chance for you to win. Dustin Lynch is coming to Loeb Stadium in Lafayette, Indiana, next week on Thursday the 10th. I've got your last opportunity to win tickets this morning coming up in about 7 minutes. Yes, Dustin Lynch coming to Loeb Stadium. We've got your tickets. And you don't have to come into the Radio Ranch to pick these up, by the way. So if you want to go, stay tuned. We'll give you a chance to win. Also, lots of things going on with the big holiday weekend. We're going to sort through some of those a little later on. And Billy Ray Cyrus weighs in on Miley's decision to drop her last name. Miley's just going to be called Miley instead of Miley Cyrus, you know, like Dolly and Beyonce and all them. So why not Garth? You know, you go by a single name when you're that big. But Billy Ray Cyrus, the dad, chimes in about that coming up in a bit. Here to kick things off, Tucker Wetmore on River Country, WIVR.

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Kenny Chesney. All right, this has been a fun morning. We're giving away a bunch of things. It's Friday. The holiday weekend is upon us. Boy, it's been kind of crazy. Fun, but crazy. And with that said, I have one last chance to win tickets. Dustin Lynch, who has his seventh studio album on the way. It's going to be released on October 30th. He's going to be coming to Loeb Stadium in Lafayette, Indiana, next Thursday, the 10th. Opening up for Dustin Lynch, Dasher the Band. Gates open at 6:30, concert at 7:30. You do not have to pick these tickets up, by the way, at the radio station. If you win, your tickets are going to be at the show. So, with that in mind, if you would like to see Dustin Lynch next Thursday night at Loeb Stadium in Lafayette, Indiana, pick up your phone and call me. I'm not even going to make you work for it. This is the last chance I have this to win this morning, and it's for Dustin Lynch. Give me a call at 800-656-1017. Here is Dustin Lynch on River Country WIBR.

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0: River Country, WIVR, that is Russell Dickerson. Big thank you to Harry Rogers of Kankakee, our River Country Listener of the Week. 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We'll pick another Listener of the Week on Monday. And again, a big thank you to Harry Rogers of Kankakee. And I almost forgot that we have a winner to pass along some Dustin Lynch tickets to. Let's go to the phones. Hi, River Country. Good morning. Who's this?
1: This is Michelle.
0: Michelle, are you ready for the big holiday weekend?
1: Of course.
0: Yeah, me too. And I got even better news for you. You're going to go see Dustin Lynch.
1: Fantastic. Thank you.
0: You're welcome. Dustin coming to Loeb Stadium in Lafayette, Indiana next Thursday the 10th. Dasher, the band, opening up the show. And you and guests going to be there on us. Congratulations.
1: Thank you very much.
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0: Today, National Bacon Day. Yeah, National Bacon Day. What's one food that bacon makes taste better? I will tell you this. You can put bacon on anything. It's going to make it taste better. But we did it as a survey today on our River Country Facebook page. Here are some of the answers. Egg sandwich from Lorinda. Steven says exactly what I just said. Bacon makes everything taste better. Completely agree there. Joanna suggested a bacon grilled cheese. You know, I'll be honest, I haven't had one, but that sounds really tempting. Kelly said a bacon cheeseburger. Oh, yeah. Shannon suggested a BLT. You know, I haven't had a good BLT in a long time, but Shannon, I'm with you there. A BLT sounds pretty appetizing right about now. Lisa suggested bacon on pizza. Susan said bacon and eggs. That would be my choice, probably. But I'm looking at all these, and honestly, BLT, bacon cheeseburger, grilled cheese, these all sound good. Bacon on pizza. Linda said French toast or pancakes. Love bacon with syrup. All good suggestions on this National Bacon Day. And like I say, I don't think there's anything that's put bacon on it doesn't taste better, right? Go out and enjoy some bacon. Here's Cody Johnson on River Country WIBR.
1: He's a ranch hand in a pinch, man. 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A cast iron skillet swinging lid flipper. Now he's a double wide on the county line. 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
1: 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Heat advisory in effect for us again today. Complete look at the forecast coming up. Checking your River Country news this Friday morning. I'm Rob West. Another heat advisory has been issued for us today. This one runs till 10 o'clock tonight. High today expected to be about 95, the heat index around 105. Experts say you should limit the amount of time you're outside today, drink plenty of water, stay in air-conditioned spaces as much as possible, make sure that you check on your family and friends. High heat and humidity can lead to heat-related illnesses, especially among the very young, the very old, and those with pre-existing conditions. Piatone police investigating another of that rash of smash-and-grab type robberies across the area, that where a group of masked men enter a business, smash video gaming machines with sledgehammers, then make off with whatever cash they can get their hands on. This time, eight robbers and two cars arrived at the Piatone Travel Center just before 5 o'clock yesterday morning. Five of them entered the business, two others guarded the entrance, the eighth acted as a lookout near Piatone Wilmington Road. Piatone police say that the offenders were inside the building less than 3 minutes before they made off with an unknown amount of cash from the cash boxes. Nobody was injured, nobody playing the machines at the time when the robbery took place. They ask anyone that may have seen a white or gray Acura leave that area just before 5 yesterday morning, contact their offices. Photos of the incident posted to the Piatone Police Department's Facebook page. State of Illinois offering additional relief to farmers impacted by the March storms. Governor J.B. Pritzker announced the availability of low-interest emergency physical loss loans from the USDA for farmers and producers affected by the storms that hit Kankakee and surrounding counties. The severe storms brought five confirmed tornadoes and record-setting hail, damaging at least 300 properties. The loans can help producers repair or replace damaged or destroyed physical property essential to the agriculture operation, including livestock losses. With the start of the Labor Day holiday weekend, it's estimated about 48 people hitting the roads. Kankakee County Sheriff's Department Chief Deputy Trent Bukowski has a few things you need to remember before you head out.
2: 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If you see an emergency vehicle stopped on the shoulder with its lights activated, remember to slow down, and when possible and safe to do so, please move over.
1: Illinois Department of Transportation says 9 people were killed while traveling Illinois roadways last Labor Day weekend.
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5: Looks pretty hot and humid for the first part of our weekend. We're going into the mid-90s today, and factoring in the humidity, it'll feel like about 105 by afternoon. Sunny skies. Overnight, a shower possible, down to 70, and then we're in the upper 80s and humid on Saturday. Sunny for most of the day, but we could pick up an afternoon shower. Looks a lot nicer on Sunday and Labor Day. We're getting sunny skies both days and cooler, mid-80s for the afternoon high. I'm meteorologist Steve Hamilton.
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0: River Country, WIVR, John Deere Green, Joe Diffie. It's Roy Gregory with three things we learned today. California has named September 25th as official National Dolly Day. Lawmakers passed an ordinance designating the day in honor of the late, great country singer. 925 was chosen to honor Dolly's classic hit, 925. State Senator John Laird of Santa Cruz says it's about honoring Dolly's legacy beyond music. More than 182,000 children in California currently enrolled in Dolly's Imagination Library, the literacy program that she founded that gives free books to children. California, one of the first states to make bilingual English-Spanish books available through the program. Billy Ray Cyrus weighing on his daughter Miley Cyrus's decision to drop her last name, taking Instagram. Billy Ray shared a throwback photo of himself with Miley and her brother Brazen, explaining he supports his daughter's choice and compared the move to artists like Dolly, Cher, Elvis, Prince, saying she's an iconic superstar legend. Miley hasn't publicly explained the reason behind the change. And if you are a George Strait fan, you know he doesn't do many shows, but you might want to think about a road trip next year to New Mexico because George is going to headline the 2027 Boots in the Park show. It's in Albuquerque, May 14th through the 16th. He'll be joined by the likes of Jason Aldean, Zach Top, Brooks and Dunn, John Party, and more. Tickets and information for the Boots in the Park. You can go to bootsinthepark.com. They go on sale next Friday. Three things we learned today here on River Country.
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5: Looks pretty hot and humid for the first part of our weekend. We're going into the mid-90s today, and factoring in the humidity, it'll feel like about 105 by afternoon. Sunny skies. Overnight, a shower possible, down to 70, and then we're in the upper 80s and humid on Saturday. Sunny for most of the day, but we could pick up an afternoon shower. Looks a lot nicer on Sunday and Labor Day. We're getting sunny skies both days and cooler, mid-80s for the afternoon high. I'm meteorologist Steve Hamilton.
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River Country, WIVR, that is Lainey Wilson. All right, you're looking for things to do. Boy, this holiday weekend has a lot of choices. And let me just say, before I even start, there are so many choices, I'm not going to be able to get to all of them, but I'm going to highlight quickly some of these. All these are up on our website, WIVR1017.com. Village of Bourbonnais has their Fridays After 5 on the Grove, Beyond the Blonde, performing tonight. Free show. 15th Annual Shoe Fest is today, tomorrow, and Sunday outside of Manteno at Camp Shawanassee. This year's Lowell Labor Day weekend 5K run walk, sponsored by Tri-Creek Education Foundation, will take place tomorrow in Lowell. Beecher's Lions Club has their All-American Day, 11 to 4, tomorrow on Gold Street. 82nd Annual National Sweet Corn Festival going on through the weekend in McFerrin Park in Hoopston. 54th Annual Earl Park Fall Festival starts today and goes through the 7th. Mike Rubel will be MC for a couple events, the Truck and Tractor Pull on Saturday and the Demo Derby on Sunday. Lowell's Labor Day Festival happening this weekend in Lowell, Indiana. Bunch of different things with fireworks also as part of the fun. The Manteno American Legion today has their 25th annual anniversary of life of the Pentagon 9/11 event. It'll start off with a breakfast buffet and other things going on. Two Rivers Fall Festival takes place today and tomorrow in Aroma Park. Prairie View Lutheran Homes hosting a two-day fall festival on North 4th Street in Danforth. That also going on this weekend. It's 10 to 7 today and tomorrow. Grant Park has their festival. That's coming up here in next weekend. So that's it for this weekend. But again, I'm missing some. All these listed up on our website, WIVR1017.com. Chris Nichols up next to get you primed and ready for the weekend. Heat advisory in effect, so hydrate. I'm actually off to AC/DC tonight over at Notre Dame Stadium. Trust me, I've got a whole cooler full of water and Gatorades, maybe little Tito's in there. But for the most part, mostly water. Stay hydrated for sure. And I will be off next week. I'm actually going to head down to St. Louis to visit my son Jordan at his base down at Scott Air Force Base. So looking forward to seeing him. And Jim Brandt will be filling in all next week. Hey, enjoy this holiday weekend. Again, no shortage of things to do. Till the next time, Roy Gregory reminding you these four things, WIVR.

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0: 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Heat advisory in effect for us again today. Complete look at the forecast coming up. Checking your River Country News this Friday morning, I'm Rob West. National Weather Service has issued another heat advisory for us. This one runs till 10 o'clock tonight. The high today expected again to be about 95 with a heat index around 105. Stay inside as much as possible. Drink plenty of water. Make sure you check on your friends and neighbors. Looks like we might have a little relief from the heat by the time Sunday gets here. Gas prices down slightly as you head out on your Labor Day holiday travels. AAA says the average cost for a gallon of regular no-lead gas, $4.30 now across the land of Lincoln. That's down 2 cents overnight, but still 82 cents more expensive than it was at this time last year. AAA says gas in the Kankakee area averaging $4.16 a gallon, down a penny overnight, about 86 cents more expensive than a year ago. Gas in Iroquois County running $4.19 a gallon, $4.31 a gallon in Ford County, $4.15 in Grundy County, $4.34 in Will County. Across the state line, AAA says a gallon of gas sets you back $3.44 on average in Newton County, $3.52 a gallon in Benton County, $3.54 a gallon in Jasper County. AAA says gas running $3.44 a gallon on average across the Hoosier states. Indiana Governor Mike Braun has extended that state's gas tax holiday for a sixth month. Indiana News Now's Joe Olery reports.
1: The order suspends two gasoline taxes and saves drivers about 60 cents a gallon. Braun renewed his emergency authority in August, citing the war between Russia and Ukraine. Critics worry the suspension could reduce funding for roads and other infrastructure. Braun plans to use state reserves to replace the lost revenue. The tax break does not cover diesel fuel. Braun will reconsider the suspension October 6th. I'm Joe Ullery, Indiana News Service.
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5: Looks pretty hot and humid for the first part of our weekend. We're going into the mid-90s today, and factoring in the humidity, it'll feel like about 105 by afternoon, sunny skies. Overnight, a shower possible down to 70, and then we're in the upper 80s and humid on Saturday. Sunny for most of the day, but we could pick up an afternoon shower. Looks a lot nicer on Sunday and Labor Day. We're getting sunny skies both days and cooler, mid-80s for the afternoon high. I'm meteorologist Steve Hamilton.
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River Country WIVR ain't a bad life. It's Thomas Rhett as we kick off a Friday morning. Good morning, everybody. It's Chris Nichols. Big holiday weekend. Hope it's going to be a good one for you. Sunshine and, yeah, hot again. About 95 with BB Rexha and Florida Georgia Line. 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

0: Justin Moore here at River Country WIVR with a woman. Let's see, a week from this Sunday, our first regular season Bears game. 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
3: Looks pretty hot and humid for the first part of our weekend. We're going into the mid-90s today, and factoring in the humidity, it'll feel like about 105 by afternoon, sunny skies. Overnight, a shower possible down to 70, and then we're in the upper 80s and humid on Saturday. Sunny for most of the day, but we could pick up an afternoon shower. Looks a lot nicer on Sunday and Labor Day. We're getting sunny skies both days and cooler, mid-80s for the afternoon high. I'm meteorologist Steve Hamilton.
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There's one going on right now until 4 o'clock this afternoon at Riverside Healthcare on Wall Street in Kankakee. Here's Ella Langley.

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Apparently you can. I'll explain. Coming up, Brantley Gilbert right now on River Country, WIVR.

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2: September corn 5.13¾, down 3¼. December corn 5.39¾, down 3/4. November soybeans 13.15¼, down 1. January soybeans 13.30¼, down 1¼. September wheat 7.21, up 5¼. That is your morning Chicago Board of Trade prices on 1017, 1037, and 96.1 River Country. 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
6: Looks pretty hot and humid for the first part of our weekend. We're going into the mid-90s today, and factoring in the humidity, it'll feel like about 105 by afternoon. Sunny skies. Overnight, a shower possible down to 70, and then we're in the upper 80s and humid on Saturday. Sunny for most of the day, but we could pick up an afternoon shower. Looks a lot nicer on Sunday and Labor Day. We're getting sunny skies both days and cooler, mid-80s for the afternoon high. I'm meteorologist Steve Hamilton.
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0: the latest and greatest in country, plus local news and weather. 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Heat advisory in effect for us again today. Complete look at the forecast coming up. Checking your River Country News this Friday morning. I'm Rob West. Another heat advisory has been issued for us today. This one runs till 10 o'clock tonight. High today expected to be about 95, the heat index around 105. Experts say you should limit the amount of time you're outside today, drink plenty of water, stay in air-conditioned spaces as much as possible, make sure that you check on your family and friends. High heat and humidity can lead to heat-related illnesses, especially among the very young, the very old, and those with pre-existing conditions. Piatone police investigating another of that rash of smash-and-grab type robberies across the area, that where a group of masked men enter a business, smash video gaming machines with sledgehammers, then make off with whatever cash they can get their hands on. This time, eight robbers and two cars arrived at the Piatone Travel Center just before 5 o'clock yesterday morning. Five of them entered the business, two others guarded the entrance, the eighth acted as a lookout near Piatone Wilmington Road. Piatone police say that the offenders were inside the building less than 3 minutes before they made off with an unknown amount of cash from the cash boxes. Nobody was injured, nobody playing the machines at the time when the robbery took place. They ask anyone that may have seen a white or gray Acura leave that area just before 5 yesterday morning, contact their offices. Photos of the incident posted to the Piatone Police Department's Facebook page. State of Illinois offering additional relief to farmers impacted by the March storms. Governor J.B. Pritzker announced the availability of low-interest emergency physical loss loans from the USDA for farmers and producers affected by the storms that hit Kankakee and surrounding counties. The severe storms brought 5 confirmed tornadoes and record-setting hail, damaging at least 300 properties. The loans can help producers repair or replace damaged or destroyed physical property essential to the agriculture operation, including livestock losses. With the start of the Labor Day holiday weekend, it's estimated about 48 people hitting the roads. Kankakee County Sheriff's Department Chief Deputy Trent Bukowski has a few things you need to remember before you head out.
1: We're asking motorists to slow down, obey posted speed limits, and remain alert behind the wheel. And remember that aggressive or distracted driving can have serious consequences. 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As you travel, please watch carefully for motorcycles, pedestrians, bicyclists, and emergency personnel working along our roadways. If you see an emergency vehicle stopped on the shoulder with its lights activated, remember to slow down, and when possible and safe to do so, please move over.
0: Illinois Department of Transportation says 9 people were killed while traveling Illinois roadways last Labor Day weekend.
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4: Looks pretty hot and humid for the first part of our weekend. We're going into the mid-90s today, and factoring in the humidity, it'll feel like about 105 by afternoon, sunny skies. Overnight, a shower possible down to 70, and then we're in the upper 80s and humid on Saturday. Sunny for most of the day, but we could pick up an afternoon shower. Looks a lot nicer on Sunday and Labor Day. We're getting sunny skies both days and cooler mid-80s for the afternoon high. I'm meteorologist Steve Hamilton.
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River Country WIVR rolling into 11 o'clock on a Friday with Chris Nichols. We're at September 4th, big holiday weekend that I hope is going to be fantastic for you. With some George Burge now. Here's Cowboy Songs at River Country.

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2: Looks pretty hot and humid for the first part of our weekend. We're going into the mid-90s today, and factoring in the humidity, it'll feel like about 105 by afternoon, sunny skies. Overnight, a shower possible down to 70, and then we're in the upper 80s and humid on Saturday. Sunny for most of the day, but we could pick up an afternoon shower. Looks a lot nicer on Sunday and Labor Day. We're getting sunny skies both days and cooler, mid-80s for the afternoon high. I'm meteorologist Steve Hamilton.
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Riley Green here in River Country. Head over to the Grove tonight for the Village of Bourbonnais Friday after 5. Some cold drinks and bites from food trucks beginning at 5. Then stick around for live music Beyond the Blonde from 6 until 9. Admission completely free. Just remember to bring your lawn chairs. Here's Megan Maroney at River Country. It is called Medicine.

River Country, WIVR with John Morgan. Lots to do this holiday weekend. The 54th annual Earl Park Festival, one of them, running through Labor Day Monday. Our Mike Rubel emceeing the truck and tractor pull Saturday and the demolition derby on Sunday. Grand Parade steps off Labor Day. It's all happening 7 miles south of Kentland on US 41. 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
4: Yes, it is Pioneer's 100th anniversary since 1926. When the company was first formed. This year is Pioneer's 100th anniversary. For myself, it's my 52nd year since Atkins Seed was developed. A tribute is really deserved to Pioneer and to Henry Wallace, the individual that started the company. He perceived a problem of the yield plateau of corn and the public's general using open pollinated corn. He perceived that that could be resolved. He went against the grain, proved it, and it took over like wildfire to move to hybrid seed corn, and other companies were formed.
3: Yeah, going strong still with Pioneer, with the local dealership here as well. And if anybody wants to talk more about this, they can reach out.
4: 815-945-5113.
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0: Fisherman's Reunion near Pontiac, one of the oldest shows of its kind in the country. Today's day number two, and the theme this year, the Caterpillar Track Machines, also featuring orphan and lesser-known tractors. It is a Labor Day weekend tradition in Central Illinois. And the Illinois Soybean Association's LEAD program, which stands for Leadership, Education, Advocacy, and Development, is excited to announce its third class of participants. Brian Sievers, ISA board chair and Illinois farmer, says they welcome the new and longtime ag leaders to the LEAD program and look forward to engaging with them over the next year. Designed for aspiring leaders and seasoned experts, LEAD provides tailored opportunities across agriculture for growth, collaboration, and impact. The purpose of the LEAD program is to help participants grow as leaders, explore opportunities across agriculture, and build relationships that can help shape the future. Participants in the program will gain a comprehensive understanding of the soybean supply chain, from seed to consumer, explore the benefits of the soy checkoff and its role in Illinois agriculture, and build skills to inspire and mentor future leaders in the industry. And the latest ag news is a click away at CentralIllinoisFarmNetwork.com. 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I'm Kent Kasson.
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6: Sunny with a few clouds and pretty hot and humid for the rest of today. We're going into the mid-90s. We're on the warm side of a warm front, and we've got high humidity. It'll feel like about 105 through the afternoon hours. Overnight will be clear, down to 70, except for a shower or thunderstorm, a slight possibility. And then we could get a shower on Saturday, hot and humid again with upper 80s. We'll have partly cloudy skies, lots of sun on Sunday and Labor Day, cooling off a little bit, mid-80s. I'm meteorologist Steve Hamilton.
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0: The latest and greatest in country, plus local news and weather. Heat advisory in effect for us until 10 tonight. Complete look at the forecast coming up. Checking your River Country news this Friday afternoon. I'm Rob West. A heat advisory does remain in effect for us until 10 this evening. National Weather Service says we can expect another day of temperatures of about 95 and a heat index around 105. That's the fourth day in a row that we've had some type of weather alert because of the heat. Stay inside as much as possible again today. Drink plenty of water. Make sure that you check on your friends and neighbors. Looks like things will cool off a little bit later this weekend. Sunday's high only expected to be about 85. Gas prices down slightly as you head out for your Labor Day travels. AAA says the average cost for a gallon of regular no-lead gas, $4.30 across the land of Lincoln. That's down 2 cents overnight. Still about 82 cents more expensive than it was at this time last year. AAA says gas in the Kankakee area averaging $4.16 a gallon, down a penny overnight, some 86 cents more expensive than a year ago. Gas in Iroquois County running $4.19 a gallon, $4.31 in Ford County, $4.15 in Grundy County, $4.34 in Will County. Across the state line, AAA says a gallon of gas sets you back $3.44 a gallon on average in Newton County, $3.52 a gallon in Benton County, $3.54 a gallon in Jasper County. AAA says gas running $3.44 a gallon on average across the Hoosier state. That state's moratorium on collecting taxes on gasoline was set to expire on Saturday, has been extended, though, for another month. Labor Day holiday means there's a lot going on around Kankakee County. With a look at a few of the events, here's Angelina Gear, Executive Director of Visit Kankakee County.
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0: On the sports schedule, the White Sox start a series with the Twins in Chicago tonight, while the Cubs are in Miami. The Cards visit Colorado. Chicago Fire FC take on Toronto tomorrow. NASCAR starts their playoffs with the Cookout Southern 500 Sunday afternoon at Darlington. And the Bears open the NFL regular season at the Carolina Panthers a week from Sunday. You can hear that game. 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And 94-year-old Ruby Kaufman of Cisna Park died September 2nd. 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
4: Sunny with a few clouds and pretty hot and humid for the rest of today. We're going into the mid-90s. We're on the warm side of a warm front, and we've got high humidity. It'll feel like about 105 through the afternoon hours. Overnight will be clear, down to 70, except for a shower or thunderstorm, a slight possibility. And then we could get a shower on Saturday, hot and humid again with upper 80s. We'll have partly cloudy skies, lots of sun on Sunday and Labor Day, cooling off a little bit, mid-80s. I'm meteorologist Steve Hamilton.
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0: John Party, Friday Night Heartbreaker, here on River Country, celebrating Harry Rogers of Kankakee. Still, he is our River Country Listener of the Week, working over at Burcott's, listens all the time, and enjoys the music we play. 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
6: Sunny with a few clouds and pretty hot and humid for the rest of today. We're going into the mid-90s. We're on the warm side of a warm front, and we've got high humidity. It'll feel like about 105 through the afternoon hours. Overnight will be clear, down to 70, except for a shower or thunderstorm, a slight possibility. And then we could get a shower on Saturday, hot and humid again with upper 80s. We'll have partly cloudy skies, lots of sun on Sunday and Labor Day, cooling off a little bit, mid-80s. I'm meteorologist Steve Hamilton.
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They've got a blood drive going on right now until 4 o'clock at Riverside Healthcare on Wall Street in Kankakee. 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

Kenny Chesney here in River Country, WIVR, on this Friday, September 4th, with Chris Nichols. Are you finished with lunch? It's time for dessert, right? Well, today is National Eat an Extra Dessert Day. The day to have that second piece of cake. And if anybody asks, tell them it's a national holiday. And mind your business. Here's Luke Combs, sleepless in a hotel room at River Country. I can hear

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4: September corn 511.5, down 3.25. December corn 537, down 3.5. November soybeans 13.09¾, down 6.25. January soybeans 13.25, down 6.5. September wheat 715.5, up 5.25. 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
4: Sunny with a few clouds and pretty hot and humid for the rest of today. We're going into the mid-90s. We're on the warm side of a warm front, and we've got high humidity. It'll feel like about 105 through the afternoon hours. Overnight will be clear, down to 70, except for a shower or thunderstorm, a slight possibility. And then we could get a shower on Saturday, hot and humid again with upper 80s. We'll have partly cloudy skies, lots of sun on Sunday and Labor Day, cooling off a little bit, mid-80s. I'm meteorologist Steve Hamilton.
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0: the latest and greatest in country, plus local news and weather. Sunshine again this afternoon, continuing to be hot and humid with a high around 95. A complete look at the forecast is coming up. Checking your River Country News on this Friday afternoon, I'm Jake Lamore. Charges have been filed in connection to the death of a 2-year-old boy in Frankfort on Tuesday afternoon. In a press release from Frankfort police, the boy's mother, 40-year-old Corey A. Walsh, has been charged with 3 counts of first-degree murder. Police were called to a home on Brookstone Court around 4 Tuesday afternoon for a report of an unresponsive child. The boy was then transferred to a local hospital where he later died. Walsh is currently in custody and being held for medical treatment. Once she's released from the hospital, she will be transferred to the Will County Adult Detention Facility to await a detention hearing. Frankfort police also released new details that 3 other children were located unharmed at the home on the day of the young boy's death. Police ask you to respect the family's privacy during this difficult time and that the investigation remains ongoing. With the start of the Labor Day holiday weekend, it's estimated some 48 million people will be hitting the roads. Kankakee County Sheriff's Department Chief Deputy Trent Bukowski has a few things for you to remember before you head out.
1: We're asking motorists to slow down, obey posted speed limits, and remain alert behind the wheel. And remember that aggressive or distracted driving can have serious consequences. 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We also want to remind everyone to put the cell phone down while driving. 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As you travel, please watch carefully for motorcycles, pedestrians, bicyclists, and emergency personnel working along our roadways. If you see an emergency vehicle stopped on the shoulder with its lights activated, remember to slow down, and when possible and safe to do so, please move over.
0: The Illinois Department of Transportation says 9 people were killed while traveling Illinois roadways last Labor Day weekend.
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3: Sunny with a few clouds and pretty hot and humid for the rest of today. We're going into the mid-90s. We're on the warm side of a warm front, and we've got high humidity. It'll feel like about 105 through the afternoon hours. Overnight will be clear, down to 70, except for a shower or thunderstorm, a slight possibility. And then we could get a shower on Saturday, hot and humid again with upper 80s. We'll have partly cloudy skies, lots of sun on Sunday and Labor Day, cooling off a little bit, mid-80s. I'm meteorologist Steve Hamilton.
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0: 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The Lowell Labor Day Festival. 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
7: Sunny with a few clouds and pretty hot and humid for the rest of today. We're going into the mid-90s. We're on the warm side of a warm front and we've got high humidity. It'll feel like about 105 through the afternoon hours. Overnight will be clear down to 70 except for a shower or thunderstorm, a slight possibility. And then we could get a shower on Saturday, hot and humid again with upper 80s. We'll have partly cloudy skies, lots of sun on Sunday and Labor Day, cooling off a little bit, mid-80s. I'm meteorologist Steve Hamilton.
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Megan Maroney, 6 months later here in River Country, WIVR. Today is National Lazy Moms Day. Moms get permission to take the day off. You deserve it. 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
9: Sunny with a few clouds and pretty hot and humid for the rest of today. We're going into the mid-90s. We're on the warm side of a warm front, and we've got high humidity. It'll feel like about 105 through the afternoon hours. Overnight will be clear, down to 70, except for a shower or thunderstorm, a slight possibility. And then we could get a shower on Saturday, hot and humid again with upper 80s. We'll have partly cloudy skies, lots of sun on Sunday and Labor Day, cooling off a little bit, mid-80s. I'm meteorologist Steve Hamilton.
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Dirks Bentley here at River Country WIVR with Chris Nichols. Happy Friday, everybody. Great to be with you. Lainey Wilson and John Mayer getting us close to 2 o'clock here on River Country.

0: the latest and greatest in country, plus local news and weather. 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Sunshine again this afternoon, continuing to be hot and humid with a high around 95. A complete look at the forecast is coming up. Checking your River Country News on this Friday afternoon, I'm Jake Lamore. Authorities are revealing the identity of a woman who they say was an innocent bystander when she was killed in Lockport Township. Perry Williams reports.
1: The Will County Coroner's Office says 31-year-old Michelle Robinson died from her injuries yesterday morning after getting caught in crossfire. The community is saddened.
2: It was just so sad when I woke up this morning to find out that she had passed away. Because she's my neighbor. She had four little kids.
1: A man was also wounded, but he's expected to recover. No one is in custody. I'm Perry Williams.
0: With the Labor Day weekend upon us, people will be hitting the roadways to celebrate the end of the summer with family and friends. Illinois State Police Trooper Jamie Bufford says the ISP will be hitting the road with extra patrols, looking out for what they call the Fatal Four.
3: The state police has identified four traffic violations that will either cause or significantly increase the severity of the crash. So that would be driving under the influence, speeding, not wearing your seatbelt, and distracted driving.
0: Trooper Bufford also wants to remind you that if you see an emergency vehicle on the side of the road with its lights flashing, it's state law that you have to slow down and move over to give them room. It's thought some 48 million people will travel 50 miles or more over the Labor Day holiday weekend. And Illinois is offering additional relief for Illinois farmers impacted by March storms. Governor Pritzker announced the availability of low-interest emergency physical loss loans from the USDA for farmers and producers affected by storms that hit Kankakee and surrounding counties. The severe storms brought five confirmed tornadoes and record-setting hail, damaging at least 300 properties. The loans can help producers repair or replace damaged or destroyed physical property essential to the agricultural operation, including livestock losses.
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6: Sunny with a few clouds and pretty hot and humid for the rest of today. We're going into the mid-90s. We're on the warm side of a warm front, and we've got high humidity. It'll feel like about 105 through the afternoon hours. Overnight will be clear, down to 70, except for a shower or thunderstorm, a slight possibility. And then we could get a shower on Saturday, hot and humid again with upper 80s. We'll have partly cloudy skies, lots of sun on Sunday and Labor Day, cooling off a little bit, mid-80s. I'm meteorologist Steve Hamilton.
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woman, Kane Brown, in River Country, WIVR, kicking off 2 o'clock musically on a Friday, TGIF, it's Chris Nichols. 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

0: Zach John King, get to drinking at River Country. Head over to the Grove tonight for the Village of Bourbon A's Friday After 5. Grab some cold drinks and tasty bites from food trucks starting at 5. Then stick around for some live entertainment Beyond the Blonde, 6 until 9 tonight. Admission absolutely free. Just remember to bring those lawn chairs. A reminder from your friends here at River Country.
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5: Sunny with a few clouds and pretty hot and humid for the rest of today. We're going into the mid-90s. We're on the warm side of a warm front, and we've got high humidity. It'll feel like about 105 through the afternoon hours. Overnight will be clear, down to 70, except for a shower or thunderstorm, a slight possibility. And then we could get a shower on Saturday, hot and humid again with upper 80s. We'll have partly cloudy skies, lots of sun on Sunday and Labor Day, cooling off a little bit, mid-80s. I'm meteorologist Steve Hamilton.
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Dylan Scott here at River Country. Coming up this day in country music history, some early 90s country for you from the Sawyer Brown Band. He was on this very day in 1888. Yeah, a few years back. George Eastman received a patent for his roll film camera, and Kodak was trademarked. No batteries, no Bluetooth, no cloud storage, and somehow people still took pictures. Amazing. Here's Rodney Atkins, the story of the farmer's daughter at River Country, WIVR.

River Country, WIVR. Let's get to this day in country music history. Today, September 4th, back to 1993. This Sawyer Brown tune hit number one on the Billboard Country Singles chart. It was released 3 months before as the lead single from their album Outskirts of Town and was co-written by lead singer Mark Miller. Here's some Sawyer Brown on River Country, WIVR. That number one hit, Thank God for You.

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7: Sunny with a few clouds and pretty hot and humid for the rest of today. We're going into the mid-90s. We're on the warm side of a warm front, and we've got high humidity. It'll feel like about 105 through the afternoon hours. Overnight will be clear, down to 70, except for a shower or thunderstorm, a slight possibility. And then we could get a shower on Saturday, hot and humid again with upper 80s. We'll have partly cloudy skies, lots of sun on Sunday and Labor Day, cooling off a little bit, mid-80s. I'm meteorologist Steve Hamilton.
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River Country, WIVR, Ella Langley and Morgan Wallen's big hit, I Can't Love You Anymore. Wrapping up our time together, it's Chris Nichols. Thank you so much for listening. Denny Case coming in next to keep you company. Have yourself a great Labor Day holiday weekend. We'll talk again Monday morning, Labor Day, here at River Country, WIVR. So long, everybody.

the latest and greatest in country, plus local news and weather. 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Sunshine again this afternoon, continuing to be hot and humid with a high around 95. A complete look at the forecast is coming up. Checking your River Country News on this Friday afternoon, I'm Jake Clamore. A Frankfurt woman is accused of killing her toddler son. 40-year-old Corey Walsh has been charged with three counts of first-degree murder. The crime happened Tuesday afternoon at a home on Brookstone Court. Officers found the

0: two-year-old unresponsive and performed CPR before he was pronounced dead at a local hospital. Three other children were in the home at the time of the crime, but they were unharmed. Walsh was also taken to a hospital after she reportedly tried to harm herself. Her injuries were non-life-threatening. Police say the cause and manner of the child's death are still pending. Some lanes in Illinois that have been closed for construction will reopen for the Labor Day holiday to minimize travel disruptions. Non-emergency closures will be suspended beginning this afternoon through late Monday night. Drivers are urged to pay close attention to signs and work zones, obey the posted speed limits, refrain from using mobile devices, stay alert for workers and equipment, buckle up, and drive sober. And the Labor Day holiday weekend means there's lots to do around Kankakee County. With a look at a few of the events, here's Angelina Gear, Executive Director of Visit Kankakee County.
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2: NBC News Radio, I'm Lisa Carton. A mistrial has formally been declared in the Lindsey Clancy murder trial in Massachusetts. It comes after the defense appealed the mistrial decision to a higher court and was denied. The jury today told the judge once again they were deadlocked, prompting the judge to declare the mistrial before giving the defense an honor to appeal it. Clancy admitted to killing her three children in 2023, but pleaded not guilty by reason of insanity. She claimed she suffered from postpartum psychosis, but prosecutors argued the killings were premeditated. A status hearing is now set for September 29th. Gas prices are at all-time highs for this time of year as Labor Day weekend travelers take to the roads. The national average is just over $4.14 today. That's according to AAA. Here's NBC's Tom Costello.
3: Since the war in Iran started, the average driver, filling up two times a month, has spent an additional $272.
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0: On the sports schedule, the White Sox start a series with the Twins in Chicago tonight, while the Cubs are in Miami and the Cards visit Colorado. The Chicago Fire FC take on Toronto tomorrow. NASCAR starts their playoffs with the Cookout Southern 500 Sunday afternoon at Darlington. And the Bears open up the NFL regular season at the Carolina Panthers a week from Sunday. You can hear that game and follow the Bears all season long on this station. That's a check of your news on this Friday afternoon. Have a great Labor Day weekend, and thanks for listening. I'm Jake Lamore.
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6: Sunny with a few clouds and pretty hot and humid for the rest of today. We're going into the mid-90s. We're on the warm side of a warm front, and we've got high humidity. It'll feel like about 105 through the afternoon hours. Overnight will be clear, down to 70, except for a shower or thunderstorm, a slight possibility. And then we could get a shower on Saturday, hot and humid again with upper 80s. We'll have partly cloudy skies, lots of sun on Sunday and Labor Day, cooling off a little bit, mid-80s. I'm meteorologist Steve Hamilton.
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Country, WIVR with Kenny Chesney and Carry On here on this Friday afternoon, stepping in to be with you till 7 o'clock tonight. Of course, we'll officially kick off the Labor Day weekend at 5 with the Coors Light Happy Hour. Russell Dickerson takes this one. It's Happened to Me here on River Country, WIVR.

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1: River Country WIVR, Dan and Shay with Say So. They're coming to the Credit Union One Amphitheater in Tinley Park next weekend on Saturday, September 12th. I was there last night to see John Fogerty, lead singer of Creedence Clearwater Revival. Talk about a good time. I didn't get a lot of sleep at night, but I was out pretty late. Anyway, I want to say congratulations to our listener of the week, and that is Harry Rogers from Kankakee. 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
12: Sunny with a few clouds and pretty hot and humid for the rest of today. We're going into the mid-90s. We're on the warm side of a warm front, and we've got high humidity. It'll feel like about 105 through the afternoon hours. Overnight will be clear, down to 70, except for a shower or a thunderstorm, a slight possibility. And then we could get a shower on Saturday, hot and humid again with upper 80s. We'll have partly cloudy skies, lots of sun on Sunday and Labor Day, cooling off a little bit, mid-80s. I'm meteorologist Steve Hamilton.
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River Country WIVR. He's coming to Chicago next weekend. Garth Brooks with two pina coladas from his seventh album called Sevens. I'm Denny Case, and you've still got time to donate some blood at the Riverside Medical Center in Kankakee. They've got their blood drive going on until 4 o'clock, and they really need those donations. It's Megan Maroney with Beautiful Things.

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You know the songs. 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

River Country, WIVR, George Burge and Luke Bryan with Ride, Ride, Ride. I'm Denny Case. It's Labor Day weekend and the Kankakee River Valley Regatta. It's taking over the Kankakee River at River Road Sports Complex. And if you find yourself there tomorrow, make sure you look for our Mike Tamano. He's going to be broadcasting live there from 11 a.m. until 12:30 in the afternoon. And, you know, it's free to get into the regatta, but if you're driving in, you're going to need to buy a parking pass. Just giving you that little heads up. It's Carrie Underwood now.

Country, WIVR, Carrie Underwood with Undo It. Tonight, you're looking for some fun? Head out to the Grove in Bourbonnais for Fridays After 5. A lot of food trucks going to be open at 5 p.m. And the band Beyond the Blonde starts playing at 6. They're going to go on until about 9 p.m. Bring your lawn chairs. It's free admission. One from Max McNown, Better Me For You, here on River Country, WIVR.

0: man.
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7: Sunny with a few clouds and pretty hot and humid for the rest of today. We're going into the mid-90s. We're on the warm side of a warm front, and we've got high humidity. It'll feel like about 105 through the afternoon hours. Overnight will be clear, down to 70, except for a shower or thunderstorm, a slight possibility. And then we could get a shower on Saturday, hot and humid again with upper 80s. We'll have partly cloudy skies, lots of sun on Sunday and Labor Day, cooling off a little bit, mid-80s. I'm meteorologist Steve Hamilton.
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River Country WIVR, Lainey Wilson, Wildflowers and Wild Horses. I'm Denny Case. Jake Lamore's got your local news on the way. Graylin James, newcomer, to get you there with a song called Water at a Wedding.

0: The latest and greatest in country, plus local news and weather. Sunshine again this afternoon, continuing to be hot and humid with a high around 95. A complete look at the forecast is coming up. Checking your River Country News on this Friday afternoon, I'm Jake Lamore. Charges have been filed in connection to the death of a 2-year-old boy in Frankfort on Tuesday afternoon. In a press release from Frankfort Police, the boy's mother, 40-year-old Corey A. Walsh, has been charged with 3 counts of first-degree murder. Police were called to a home on Brookstone Court around 4 Tuesday afternoon for a report of an unresponsive child. The boy was then transferred to a local hospital where he later died. Walsh is currently in custody and being held for medical treatment. Once she's released from the hospital, she will be transferred to the Will County Adult Detention Facility to await a detention hearing. Frankfort police also released new details that 3 other children were located unharmed at the home on the day of the young boy's death. Police ask you to respect the family's privacy during this difficult time and that the investigation remains ongoing. With the start of the Labor Day holiday weekend, it's estimated some 48 million people will be hitting the roads. Kankakee County Sheriff's Department Chief Deputy Trent Bukowski has a few things for you to remember before you head out.
1: We're asking motorists to slow down, obey posted speed limits, and remain alert behind the wheel. And remember that aggressive or distracted driving can have serious consequences. 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If you plan to drink, make arrangements for a sober driver, use a rideshare service, or find another safe way home. We also want to remind everyone to put the cell phone down while driving. A text message, a phone call, or a notification can wait. As you travel, please watch carefully for motorcycles, pedestrians, bicyclists, and emergency personnel working along our roadways. If you see an emergency vehicle stopped on the shoulder with its lights activated, remember to slow down, and when possible and safe to do so, please move over.
0: The Illinois Department of Transportation says 9 people were killed while traveling Illinois roadways last Labor Day weekend.
2: NBC News Radio, I'm Lisa Carton. A mistrial has formally been declared in the Lindsey Clancy murder trial in Massachusetts. Plymouth County District Attorney Timothy Cruz said no decision has been made yet about retrying the case.
3: There'll be no decisions made today regarding that. I'm going to be meeting with our team, and we will address this case further at the appropriate time in the context of an official court proceeding.
2: The mistrial declaration came after the defense's appeal to a higher court to block it and was denied. The jury told the judge once again they were deadlocked, prompting the judge to declare the mistrial before giving the defense an honor to appeal it. Clancy admitted to killing her 3 children in 2023, but pleaded not guilty by reason of insanity. Travelers are hitting the roads to get to their Labor Day holiday weekend destinations, with some of the heaviest traffic expected today. Airports will also be extremely busy, with the TSA expecting to screen more than 17 million people by the end of next Wednesday. Lisa Carton, NBC News Radio.
0: On the sports schedule, the White Sox start a series with the Twins in Chicago tonight, while the Cubs are in Miami and the Cards visit Colorado. The Chicago Fire FC take on Toronto tomorrow. NASCAR starts their playoffs with the Cookout Southern 500 Sunday afternoon at Darlington. And the Bears open up the NFL regular season at the Carolina Panthers a week from Sunday. You can hear that game and follow the Bears all season long on this station. That's a check of your news on this Friday afternoon. Have a great Labor Day weekend, and thanks for listening. I'm Jake Lamore.
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5: Sunny with a few clouds and pretty hot and humid for the rest of today. We're going into the mid-90s. We're on the warm side of a warm front, and we've got high humidity. It'll feel like about 105 through the afternoon hours. Overnight will be clear, down to 70, except for a shower or thunderstorm, a slight possibility. And then we could get a shower on Saturday, hot and humid again with upper 80s. We'll have partly cloudy skies, lots of sun on Sunday and Labor Day, cooling off a little bit, mid-80s. I'm meteorologist Steve Hamilton.
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River Country, WIVR from Toy Story 5, Taylor Swift, I Knew It, I Knew You. Less than an hour away from the official kickoff to the Labor Day weekend, the Coors Light Happy Hour at 5. I'm Denny Case, and I'm here with you till 7 tonight.

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0: Denver Country, WIVR with Hardy, Tim McGraw, Morgan Wallen, and Eric Church. That's MacArthur here on the 4th of September, 2026. I'm Denny Case. Congratulations again going out to our River Country Birthday Club winner this week, Kim Albers from Grant Park. 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Birthdays in our club today include our birthday club winner, Kim Albers. Also, Donna Hopper from Kankakee. Kim's from Grant Park, by the way. Anne-Marie Ortega from Bradley. My friend Suzette Thomas from Kankakee. Happy birthday. And happy 50th wedding anniversary to Denny and Mary Alma Palmer from Muscatine, Iowa, listening in through streaming. It's their 50th wedding anniversary. Now, these folks share a birthday with some celebrities like Baseball Hall of Famer Mike Piazza, Merrill Bubba Knight. He's one of the Pips, Gladys Knight and the Pips. It's Beyonce's birthday today. Also, actress Ione Skye. You might remember her from that classic 80s film, Say Anything. Dr. Drew Pinsky with birthday today. And funny man Damon Wayans, who got his start on In Living Color. Happy birthday to all I'm listed. And you, if it's yours, it's River Country, WIVR.
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2: Sunny with a few clouds and pretty hot and humid for the rest of today. We're going into the mid-90s. We're on the warm side of a warm front, and we've got high humidity. It'll feel like about 105 through the afternoon hours. Overnight will be clear, down to 70, except for a shower or thunderstorm, a slight possibility. And then we could get a shower on Saturday, hot and humid again with upper 80s. We'll have partly cloudy skies, lots of sun on Sunday and Labor Day, cooling off a little bit, mid-80s. I'm meteorologist Steve Hamilton.
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Sugar Country, WIVR, Jelly Roll with Hands Up. Denny Case with you on this Friday afternoon. Got the Miller Lite pregame previews starting up on September 11th and 12th. Letting you know everything you need to know before the Bears take on the Carolina Panthers for the Week 1 opener. Right now, Blake Shelton, let's go to Texas.

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River Country, WIVR, Kane Brown, Bury Me in Georgia. I'm Denny Case, starting off the Labor Day weekend tomorrow morning with a van stop from 9 to 9:30 at Carpet Weavers Flooring Gallery on Route 50 in Bourbonnais in the Water Tower Plaza, kind of right in front of Target in that area. Like I said, I'm only going to be there for about a half hour, but it's their Labor Day sale, and I would love to see you. So stop on out and say hello. I'm Denny Case with one from Low Cash here. It's Wrong Hearts on River Country, WIVR.

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River Country, WIVR, the late, great Joe Diffie with Pickup Man. I'm Denny Case. There's something cool going on at Camp Shaughnessy this weekend, this Labor Day weekend. That's just outside of Manteno. Beautiful atmosphere, by the way. It's the 15th annual Shoe Fest. Maybe you're familiar with it, maybe you're not, but it's a three-day music and camping festival. They've got three stages, live entertainment on all of them with a lot of cool music, roots music, like folk rock, bluegrass, jam band, kind of like a mini Woodstock. That might give you an idea. 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Would that have anything to do with the fact she's a multimillionaire now? Maybe. 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
5: Sunny with a few clouds and pretty hot and humid for the rest of today. We're going into the mid-90s. We're on the warm side of a warm front, and we've got high humidity. It'll feel like about 105 through the afternoon hours. Overnight will be clear, down to 70, except for a shower or thunderstorm, a slight possibility. And then we could get a shower on Saturday, hot and humid again with upper 80s. We'll have partly cloudy skies, lots of sun on Sunday and Labor Day, cooling off a little bit, mid-80s. I'm meteorologist Steve Hamilton.
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River Country, WIVR, Luke Combs and Be By You. I'm Denny Case, and we're about to get this Labor Day weekend started with the Coors Light Happy Hour at 5. News on the way with Jake Lamore, too. Florida Georgia Line. That's how we do it around here on River Country, WIVR.

0: The latest and greatest in country, plus local news and weather. Partly cloudy overnight, slight chance of rain toward morning, a low around 70. A complete look at the forecast is coming up. Checking your River Country News on this Friday evening, I'm Jake Lamore. Authorities are revealing the identity of a woman who they say was an innocent bystander when she was killed in Lockport Township. Perry Williams reports.
1: The Will County Coroner's Office says 31-year-old Michelle Robinson died from her injuries yesterday morning after getting caught in crossfire. The community is saddened.
2: It was just so sad when I woke up this morning to find out that she had passed away. Because she's my neighbor. She had four little kids.
1: A man was also wounded, but he's expected to recover. No one is in custody. I'm Perry Williams.
0: With the Labor Day weekend upon us, people will be hitting the roadways to celebrate the end of the summer with family and friends. Illinois State Police Trooper Jamie Bufford says the ISP will be hitting the road with extra patrols, looking out for what they call the Fatal Four.
3: The state police has identified four traffic violations that will either cause or significantly increase the severity of the crash. So that would be driving under the influence, speeding, not wearing your seatbelt, and distracted driving.
0: Trooper Bufford also wants to remind you that if you see an emergency vehicle on the side of the road with its lights flashing, it's state law that you have to slow down and move over to give them room. It's thought some 48 million people will travel 50 miles or more over the Labor Day holiday weekend. And Illinois is offering additional relief for Illinois farmers impacted by March storms. Governor Pritzker announced the availability of low-interest emergency physical loss loans from the USDA for farmers and producers affected by storms that hit Kankakee and surrounding counties. The severe storms brought five confirmed tornadoes and record-setting hail, damaging at least 300 properties. The loans can help producers repair or replace damaged or destroyed physical property essential to the agricultural operation, including livestock losses.
4: NBC News Radio, I'm Lisa Carton. The judge has declared a mistrial in the Lindsey Clancy murder trial in Massachusetts. Defense attorney Kevin Reddington expressed confidence about winning the case should it head to a retrial.
5: If I was Tim Cruise, I would probably say I don't think I want to do a retrial because he's going to lose.
4: The mistrial declaration came after the defense's appeal to a higher court to block it and was denied. The jury told the judge once again they were deadlocked, prompting the judge to declare the mistrial before giving the defense an honor to appeal it. Clancy admitted to killing her three children in 2023 but pleaded not guilty by reason of insanity. Gas prices are at record highs as travelers hit the roads for Labor Day weekend. AAA says the national average is just over $4.14 today. And 9 days after devastating floods in Nepal, two more survivors have been found in the rubble. Over 1,200 people died when a glacier collapsed last week in the Himalayas. Lisa Carton, NBC News Radio.
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0: On the sports schedule, the White Sox start a series with the Twins in Chicago tonight, while the Cubs are in Miami and the Cards visit Colorado. The Chicago Fire FC take on Toronto tomorrow. NASCAR starts their playoffs with the Cookout Southern 500 Sunday afternoon at Darlington. And the Bears open up the NFL regular season at the Carolina Panthers a week from Sunday. You can hear that game and follow the Bears all season long on this station. Today's Obit page is a service of Bussy & Reek Flowers, Plants & Gifts on West Court Street in Kankakee, where you'll always find the unique flower, plant, or gift to express sympathy and share your message of comfort. 80-year-old William Lee Farmer Sr. of Moments died August 28th. Services for this evening have been arranged by the Jensen Funeral Home and Crematory in Kankakee for William Farmer Sr. 89-year-old Gene Green of Bourbonnais died June 4th. Services for Saturday have been arranged by the Knapp Funeral Home in Clifton for Gene Green. And 94-year-old Ruby Kaufman of Cisna Park died September 2nd. Services for Saturday have been arranged by the Knapp Funeral Home in Cisna Park for Ruby Kaufman. I'm Jake Lamore.
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8: We've got a hot and humid start to the weekend. Things will cool off a little bit on Sunday and Labor Day, and things look generally pretty good. A few clouds and maybe a shower overnight. Our low should be around 70. We're getting a lot of sunshine on Saturday and hitting the upper 80s, but the heat index up around 100, so it will be a really sticky day. A few clouds on Saturday night with mid-60s. We get low 80s for the high on Sunday and sunny back to the mid-80s and sunny Labor Day. I'm meteorologist Steve Hamilton.
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River Country, WIVR with John Morgan and Kid Myself. I'm Denny Case. Welcome to the official start of the Labor Day weekend. 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

0: Country, WIVR, with the brand new single from Luke Combs, Rethink Some Things. That's off his latest album, The Way I Am. I've got the CD and been playing it a lot on my way to and from work, and that was one of the standout tracks for me, one of the ones that I was turning up a little bit louder than the others. So glad to see that he chose that for his next single. I'm Denny Case here with you, and if you're looking for a job, if you've got some sales experience, maybe you don't, but you're just an outgoing person that wants a really fun job, we're hiring an account executive here at Milner Media, and it's to help us sell some advertising, both through radio and digital advertising, and help out with community events, things like that. 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It's River Country, WIVR, here in the Coors Light Happy Hour.
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7: We've got a hot and humid start to the weekend. Things will cool off a little bit on Sunday and Labor Day, and things look generally pretty good. A few clouds and maybe a shower overnight. Our low should be around 70. We're getting a lot of sunshine on Saturday and hitting the upper 80s, but the heat index up around 100, so it will be a really sticky day. A few clouds on Saturday night with mid-60s. We get low 80s for the high on Sunday and sunny back to the mid-80s and sunny Labor Day. I'm meteorologist Steve Hamilton.
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Country, WIVR with Corey Kent. This Heart here in the Coors Light Happy Hour with Denny Case. Lowell, Indiana, getting ready for their big Lowell Labor Day Weekend Festival, and they're going to start it off tomorrow morning with a 5K run and walk sponsored by the Tri-Creek Education Foundation. That'll be on West Oakley Avenue. They've got door prizes, cooling towels, and food. Same-day registration tomorrow, $30 for ages 15 and up, $10 for people 14 and under. Their registration is going to be open from 6:30 to 7:30. And the race starts at 8 o'clock in the morning. Proceeds going to fund some grant opportunities for the Tri-Creek school staff. You can get more details about the festival on our community calendar at WIVR1017.com. 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
6: 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Let's make it a Labor Day to remember. 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
8: We've got a hot and humid start to the weekend. Things will cool off a little bit on Sunday and Labor Day, and things look generally pretty good. A few clouds and maybe a shower overnight. Our low should be around 70. We're getting a lot of sunshine on Saturday and hitting the upper 80s, but the heat index up around 100, so it will be a really sticky day. A few clouds on Saturday night with mid-60s. We get low 80s for the high on Sunday and sunny back to the mid-80s and sunny Labor Day. I'm meteorologist Steve Hamilton.
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0: 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Happiest hour on the radio, brought to you by the world's most refreshing beer, those ice-cold silver bullets. I'm Denny Case. I'm going to be with you up until 7 o'clock tonight, so don't go anywhere. 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

0: The latest and greatest in country, plus local news and weather. Partly cloudy overnight, slight chance of rain toward morning, a low about 70. A complete look at the forecast is coming up. Checking your River Country News on this Friday evening, I'm Jake Lamore. A Frankfurt woman is accused of killing her toddler son. 40-year-old Corey Walsh has been charged with three counts of first-degree murder. The crime happened Tuesday afternoon at a home on Brookstone Court. Officers found the two-year-old unresponsive and performed CPR before he was pronounced dead at a local hospital. Three other children were in the home at the time of the crime, but they were unharmed. Walsh was also taken to a hospital after she reportedly tried to harm herself. Her injuries were non-life-threatening. Police say the cause and manner of the child's death are still pending. Some lanes in Illinois that have been closed for construction will reopen for the Labor Day holiday to minimize travel disruptions. Non-emergency closures will be suspended beginning this afternoon through late Monday night. Drivers are urged to pay close attention to signs and work zones, obey the posted speed limits, refrain from using mobile devices, stay alert for workers and equipment, buckle up, and drive sober. And the Labor Day holiday weekend means there's lots to do around Kankakee County. With a look at a few of the events, here's Angelina Gear, Executive Director of Visit Kankakee County.
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2: NBC News Radio, I'm Scott Carr. A mistrial has been formally declared in the Lindsey Clancy murder trial. That after the jury told the judge today, once again, they were deadlocked. Clancy admitted to killing her three children in 2023, but pleaded not guilty by reason of insanity. The local DA, Timothy Cruz, says no decision's been made yet about a retrial.
3: I'm going to be meeting with our team, and we will address this case further at the appropriate time in the context of an official court proceeding.
2: This Labor Day weekend, gas prices are at a record high for this time of year. The national average is just over $4.14 today, according to AAA. They say the national average a year ago was $3.20 a gallon. Travelers, be aware, more severe storms have been hitting the Midwest and Mid-Atlantic states from Michigan to Delaware. Forecasters say intense thunderstorms are igniting over more than 30 million people, largely impacting part of the same area that Thursday storms also hit. Scott Carr, NBC News Radio.
0: On the sports schedule, the White Sox start a series with the Twins in Chicago tonight, while the Cubs are in Miami and the Cards visit Colorado. The Chicago Fire FC take on Toronto tomorrow. NASCAR starts their playoffs with the Cookout Southern 500 Sunday afternoon at Darlington. And the Bears open up the NFL regular season at the Carolina Panthers a week from Sunday. You can hear that game and follow the Bears all season long on this station. That's a check of your news on this Friday evening. Have a great Labor Day weekend, and thanks for listening. I'm Jake Lamore.
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5: We've got a hot and humid start to the weekend. Things will cool off a little bit on Sunday and Labor Day, and things look generally pretty good. A few clouds and maybe a shower overnight. Our low should be around 70. We're getting a lot of sunshine on Saturday and hitting the upper 80s, but the heat index up around 100, so it will be a really sticky day. A few clouds on Saturday night with mid-60s. We get low 80s for the high on Sunday and sunny back to the mid-80s and sunny Labor Day. I'm meteorologist Steve Hamilton.
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Country WIVR with the latest one from Kenny Chesney, Carry On. Here with you for another hour tonight. I'm Denny Case. Hope your Labor Day weekend's off to a good start. It's Taylor Swift with Our Song on River Country WIVR, playing the latest and the greatest.

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0: River Country WIVR with Dustin Lynch. Easy to love. I'm Denny Case. It's going to be a busy day for us here at River Country tomorrow. I'm going to start off the weekend at Carpet Weavers in Bourbonnais from 9 to 9:30 with a van stop there for their Labor Day, for their big Labor Day sale. And then Mike Tamano is going to be heading out to the Kankakee River Valley Regatta. He'll be broadcasting live from 11 to 12:30. All the details right here. It's River Country WIVR.
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2: We've got a hot and humid start to the weekend. Things will cool off a little bit on Sunday and Labor Day, and things look generally pretty good. A few clouds and maybe a shower overnight. Our low should be around 70. We're getting a lot of sunshine on Saturday and hitting the upper 80s, but the heat index up around 100, so it will be a really sticky day. A few clouds on Saturday night with mid-60s. We get low 80s for the high on Sunday and sunny back to the mid-80s and sunny Labor Day. I'm meteorologist Steve Hamilton.
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River Country WIVR with Alabama. Take a little trip. I'm Denny Case and Roy Gregory. I don't know if he's taking a little trip or just taking some much needed vacation time next week, but Jim Brandt's going to be filling in for him on the morning show. And tune in for Jim on Tuesday, Wednesday, and Thursday for Ticket Me at 7:43. Chance to win some concert tickets to see Brantley Gilbert live at the Sandwich Fair on Friday, September 11th. Right now, it's Riley Green with his latest Think As You Drunk.

River Country, WIVR, newcomer Alexandra Case, straight for the heart. I'm Denny Case, and tomorrow morning I'll be at Carpet Weavers Flooring Gallery on Route 50 in Bourbonnais for a van stop from 9 to 9:30. Hanging out there for a half hour, I would love to see you. It's their Labor Day sale. They're going to have big savings on flooring for your next home project. If you need new carpet or flooring, or maybe you don't even know where to start, they've got the experts there that can lead you in the right direction. They can answer all your questions, and I would love to shake your hand. So again, I'll be there 9 to 9:30 tomorrow morning. It's in the Water Tower Plaza, kind of right in front of Target and Michael's in that area. 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Jason Aldean. It's Whiskey Drink now on River Country WI.

River Country WIVR, Jason Aldean with Whiskey Drink here on this Friday evening. I'm Denny Case, and there's a lot of fun happening in Earl Park, Indiana this weekend, the 54th annual Earl Park Fall Festival. It starts today, goes on through Monday, Labor Day Monday, and our own Mike Rubel is going to be emceeing a couple of events. He's going to be there tomorrow for the truck and tractor pull at 11 in the morning, and he'll be back for the demolition derby to emcee that on Sunday afternoon at 3 p.m. Plus, you don't want to miss the Grand Parade that steps off Monday on Labor Day at 2 in the afternoon. It's Earl Park. It's kind of 7 miles south of Kentland, Indiana on U.S. 41. And you can get more details at earlparkfestival.com. How about the happy couple, Blake Shelton and Gwen Stefani? They could be happy anywhere with you on River Country WIVR, playing the latest and the greatest.

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4: We've got a hot and humid start to the weekend. Things will cool off a little bit on Sunday and Labor Day, and things look generally pretty good. A few clouds and maybe a shower overnight. Our low should be around 70. We're getting a lot of sunshine on Saturday and hitting the upper 80s, but the heat index up around 100, so it will be a really sticky day. A few clouds on Saturday night with mid-60s. We get low 80s for the high on Sunday and sunny back to the mid-80s and sunny Labor Day. I'm meteorologist Steve Hamilton.
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River Country, WIVR, with Hardy and Favorite Country Song. If somebody asked me what's my favorite country song, I have no answer for that because there's too many. There's just way too many. I've been listening to country music my entire life. We're coming up on 7 o'clock, and that's going to wrap things up here for me tonight. Best Jess is on her way in next. She'll keep you company until midnight tonight. And I hope you can stop out to Carpet Weavers in Bourbonnais and say hello to me tomorrow. I'll just be there for a half hour from 9 to 9:30 for their Labor Day sale. Other than that, I'll be back with you here at 3 o'clock Monday afternoon on Labor Day. In the meantime, remember, every day's a gift, so enjoy the present. Believe in yourself, and others will too. This guy on the radio thinks the world of you. Leaving you with Eric Church, Drink in My Hand. I'm Denny Case. Have a great weekend. 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